It's the Booth Brothers this evening on The Sound of Home. I am Paula. It's Monday. Did you guys make it through okay? I did. I can't wait to share my Monday evening with you. Thank you so much for being here. Here is Justified Quartet, Beyond the Storm.

hold on to your hats. I'm Paula. You're listening to The Sound of Home. Tomorrow, something really big happens. Yes, it is the biggest operating system update for the Apple iPhone in years. It's officially releasing tomorrow. It's iOS 27. Sad news is, if you have an iPhone that is an 11 or older, it will not update. An 11 will update. I'm sorry. Anything older than an iPhone 11, it will not update to the new and improved AI features. We're going to talk more about this later on tonight. I just wanted to sow that seed into your mind, because when I saw that this morning, my mind was blown and my heart skipped a little bit of a beat. How much AI do I want in my life? Because I've already got more than I know exist. I know that. We'll talk about that and more later. Here's the Wiznits.

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How was your weekend? Mine was really good. Thank you for asking. I saw this verse. I've struggled a little bit this weekend with staying in my lane. Anybody ever had that? You see a bigger problem out there and you're like, oh, why are they doing it that way? Why did they make that decision? Whether it's something in our workplace or something all the way up to a national or worldwide level that we really don't need to concern ourselves with. We need to be aware. Anyway, I saw this verse. It's from the book of Luke, chapter 4, verses 42 and 43. At daybreak, Jesus went out to a solitary place. The people were looking for him, and when they came to where he was, they tried to keep him from leaving them. But he said, I must preach the good news of the kingdom to the other towns also, because that is why I was sent. We need to be mindful of what God has planned for us. May my focus be stayed, God, on your desires, so that I do not give my time, myself, and my day to other paths or work. Grant me discernment so I can recognize when a distraction is truly an indication of your leading and not something to avoid. It's not easy to turn my life over, Lord, to you, but knowing there is purpose for me up ahead, just minutes from now, I'm excited to see what only you can bring into my life. God, I thank you for the reminder to stay in my lane, to stay focused on what you have called me to do. Lord, may we seek your purpose in our lives because you have one for us and we know that. And we thank you and we praise you, God, for who you are. Jesus, it is in your precious and holy name we pray. Amen.

That's a Derek Laudermilk band with God of the Breakthrough. I had a breakthrough this weekend. I went to two grocery stores, my two favorites, Walmart and Aldi. I went to Hy-Vee too. And all of these stores are full of fall flavors. And I'm not a pumpkin spice girl. Now, give me a pumpkin pie concrete from Andy's. I love the flavor of pumpkin. Walmart has this amazing pumpkin roll that's really good. But I have found my fall flavor treat right here. I'm sitting here eating it. And some of you are going to gross out because you don't like it. But candy corn. It doesn't have storage details like store in a cool, dry place. It doesn't do any of that. So I'm thinking it doesn't get stale. Does candy corn get, because it kind of tastes stale to begin with. Now, the use by date on this particular bag is April 28th, 2027. So I can keep this around unopened for quite a long time. Hit me up if you like the candy corn. That is my favorite candy of fall.

I've experienced it, and I know you've experienced it too, and there's nothing else quite like it when God meets us with just the right time and the right song. And it doesn't have to be a hard time. Recently for me, it was the Mark DuBelt family singing about the joy in serving the Lord. A timely reminder during a really busy stretch for me, but how refreshing. Thank you for that. No, I mean it. Thank you. Yours, mine, and countless other testimonies to the power of the music in the moment are all possible because of your faithful support of The Sound of Home. We're in a season of growth, sharing the hope of the gospel of Jesus with more people than ever before, and we need your help to do even more. Would you become a More Than Music Mission partner with a gift of $1 a day? It's incredible how many moments are moved by the music because of such a gift. Charathon starts Monday, October the 19th, but your gift counts now at kwfc.org. Thanks.

some glorious morning, they will come from all nations, from every generation. Side by side, they will march into the celestial city of Jehovah. And in perfect harmony, they will begin humming a new song. A song composed by God, arranged for His children. As the saved by grace approach the land of their dreams, the host of heaven will step aside. Even the angels will be silent. For they cannot sing this new song. For it is a song reserved for voices who once cried out for the Redeemer. Those washed in the blood of the Lamb. Yes, these are the

0: 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Tell someone about how 89.1 KWFC has impacted you.
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Greater Vision. I'm looking for the grace. I am Paula. It's Monday evening and you're listening to The Sound of Home. Thank you so much for tuning in with us for just a little bit. I guarantee you the songs here are going to point you straight to Jesus and those attributes of who he is and what he has done for us. I am so thankful for you, for this music, and for my Savior. Here's 11th Hour with Yes and Amen.

Burning question for you all tonight. I'm Paula. You're listening to The Sound of Home. Are donuts just for breakfast, or can you have them any time of the day? I ask that because I'm looking at the calendar, and today is cream-filled donut day. And I love a true Boston cream-filled donut. Not pudding, unless it's lemon pudding. I like those filled donuts. A cream-filled donut. That just sounds so good. And I know some donut shops that stay open late. I might have to venture out here for a minute.

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If I know me, I could tell myself I'm better than the one who bowed their knees then went astray. 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

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I'm Paula. 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And if you scroll down, there's one that says Listener Stories. Listener Stories. When we say Sound of Home, these are the people we're talking about. Listeners that have been impacted by the music here. Marcia says, it seems to me like the world is spiritually starving. And when that touches my heart, I know that I can go to the Sound of Home and there will be a feast of inspirational music, prayer, teaching to suit my and preaching, and my spirit will be smiling. That is one of the things I love about this radio ministry, is that we're here to encourage you and to put you back in connection with Jesus. That's our goal. Go to heaven and make it crowded. We're making it as crowded as we can. Thank you, Marcia, for your story. I would love for you to check that out. 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

It's happening. It's happening tomorrow, whether we like it or not. September 14th, Apple is releasing iOS 27. I'm Paula. You're listening to The Sound of Home. No, this is not a tech update because I am not a tech person. This is a survival update for those of us that are not techies. But when we get that notification on our Apple phone that there's going to be an update tonight, sometimes you don't know what to expect. Well, I'm going to tell you with this latest update. This is the 20th major operating system update for Apple iPhone, and they're saying it's one of the biggest updates of the 20 major. It introduces major performance boost. That means your phone's going to run faster. Things are going to happen a lot quicker for you. Interface refinements. I don't know what that means because I'm not techie. If you know what that means, congratulations. And this is the one that disturbs me, though. Deep artificial intelligence tools. I don't want my iPhone to be smarter than me. It already is. It already is. But now it's going to have AI telling me what I want to look for and where I want to go, instead of letting me tell it. Now, if it's those fill-in prompts that happen a little faster, that's fine when I'm looking for something. It's going to improve speed. Your AI virtual assistant is redesigned with advanced context awareness. Is it going to know what I'm thinking? That kind of scares me because, whew. And then it's going to change the controls. You can set independent alarm volumes separate from your general ringer volume. Have you ever done that? Turned your phone up so your alarm is really loud in the morning, and then when you're in a meeting or something and your phone goes off and it's really loud because you turned your alarm up, you're going to be able to separate that out. That's the one thing that makes me excited. The AI, I'm going to hold my opinion on that.

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That is the Mark Trammell Quartet. We are way past ready for Jesus to come back. I'm so excited for that day. Are you? I hope you are. I'm Paula. You're listening to The Sound of Home. Here is Amber Lynn with Bathroom Floor.

Gaither Vocal Band. I'm Paula. You're listening to The Sound of Home. You know, when we become adults, we think of things, rules we had as children. And we're like, was that even okay? I mean, we never ate anywhere but at the dining room table. Now, in my house, I understood because of the layout of the house. The kitchen and the dining room are right there together. The living room was down the hall. So it made sense. We always ate our meals at the dining room table. And it gave us time to visit as a family. So I liked that rule. Now, leaving the refrigerator open, did you hear that? You know, I mean, when mom would say, don't shut the refrigerator door, you're going to make our utilities go through the roof. It's not going to break the bank to leave it open. Here's one I love. Cool Whip and butter containers are not, I repeat, are not Tupperware. They're not. Not even Rubbermaid. Whatever it is you buy for reusable storage containers. I do not keep Cool Whip and butter containers. But boy, I was thankful my mom did, because every time I left her house on a Sunday, I was so thankful to take that Cool Whip container home with me. And then here's one, Saturday morning cleaning. Now, we did that in my house because my mom worked and my dad worked on Saturday mornings. So we all got up, we did our jobs, we cleaned the house before dad got home from work on Saturday so we could all enjoy the rest of the day. But mom worked. Now, let me say this. My mom's house was always clean. I don't ever remember walking in going, whew, mom. No, my mom was an immaculate housekeeper. But I do a little bit of cleaning throughout the week. Saturdays just aren't what they used to be, are they?

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I am Paula. I saw a lot of memorial events and services for 9/11 this weekend. And I also got to hear some stories of men and women who said they were so enraged after what happened, these horrific attacks on our nation, that they went and they joined the military. They wanted to defend our country to make sure this never happened again. I'm going to stop there with that. We want to celebrate these warriors, these men and women who have served our country or are still serving our country right now at this time. I know several young families that have people on deployment right now. Thank you to Warriors Journey and Groom's Office Environments. We want to celebrate your warrior. Send us their story, their experience. We want to meet them. We want to celebrate them. We want to share their story. One warrior is going to win a special trip to Washington, to D.C. Three people with airfare, hotel accommodations, and a guided tour of the National Mall. Going to be a great event, a great day for that family. We want to hear about your warrior. You can give us the details and the information on our website, kwfc.org.

He is who he is. He is the great I am. Genesis 1:1 tells us, in the beginning, God created the heavens and the earth. Do you know that it takes more faith to believe that there is not a God than to believe in God? How did all this happen? How did we get nature in beauty? All we have to do is read the scripture. It proves over and over who God is. Science proves that the Bible is true. History is proven that the Bible is true. The prophecies, the promises that are made in this Bible are fulfilled. We can believe the scripture to know who God is. All we have to do is look at creation to know who God is. And then we look at our moral conscience. Our moral conscience. We all have that little niggling inside of us that says, maybe not. Maybe you shouldn't. I've been looking for a verse here. It's in Romans 2, and it says this: for when Gentiles who do not have the law by nature do what the law requires, they are law to themselves. Even they don't have the law, but by nature they're following the law. They show that the work of the law is written on their hearts, while their conscience also bears witness, and their conflicting thoughts accuse or even excuse them. Our moral conscience proves that there is a God, because we know right from wrong. We get this little niggling when we do wrong. I am so thankful that God is real, that he is sovereign, that he is alive. Today, I hope that you can believe in God. I hope that you know who he is. If you don't, would you call our prayer line? There is someone there that would love to talk to you and tell you about this creator, this amazing, amazing one who did everything for us. That number is 877-800-7729, 877-800-PRAY.

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That is the Ball Brothers on this Monday night, reminding us of that very important truth. You have been forgiven. It is finished. It is done. It is as far as from the east, from the west. Jesus loves you, and he forgives us of all of our sins. I'm Paula. You're listening to The Sound of Home. Here is the Bible Tones with This Old House.

Sound of Home. I'm Paula. I had a friend a few years ago get to go on one of those honor flights with her father. And when they got back to the Springfield airport after their day in D.C., he said, I don't want to do this part. She goes, well, Dad, we got to get off the plane and walk in. He goes, yeah, but I know what they do in here, and I don't like that. Well, it was part of some trauma he had experienced coming when he came back from serving in the military because he wasn't accepted very well. And she didn't know that. Those are things she didn't know about her dad's time in service. And we want to celebrate your warrior. What is their story? What was their homecoming like? How did their faith carry them through their time serving, whether it was overseas, peacetime, or wartime? It is still a traumatic experience. These men and women see and do things we cannot even comprehend. We want to celebrate your warrior. Would you go to our website, kwfc.org, and tell us their story? Just tell us their story so we can love on them and encourage them. And then when we're finished, randomly, we're going to draw one of these stories out. And thanks to Warrior's Journey and Groom's Office Environments, we are going to send one warrior with three people they love to DC. We're going to give them flights, hotel accommodations, and a guided tour of the National Mall. It's going to be a great day, a great event. Tell us the story about your warrior. 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

Son of Home. I am Paula. We live in a time where a lot of people are complaining about our environment or wanting, I shouldn't say complaining, they're wanting to help our environment. One of the biggest hits on our environment is waste from cows. And so, tongue in cheek, a radio host during a new during an interview with an animal behaviorist from New Zealand just jokingly said, "So why don't you potty train the cows so you can dispose of their waste properly? They're not urinating in the fields. It's not going into the ground and into our water, you know, all those things." So guess what? They did it. They potty trained a cow. The thinking was, if applied to the 270 million dairy cows across the globe, it could put a serious dent in the toxic chemicals and greenhouse gases produced by bovine waste. Mm-hmm. This is one of those I tell you all the time. If you don't draw me a picture, I'm going to create my own. And my thoughts on this are going everywhere. Well, it's not really realistic. It can be done. Cows can be potty trained. It can be done. But cows urinate 10 to 12 times a day, and it would cause them too much stress on their bodies to hold their bladders. And then it's going to reduce the milk yield. I haven't seen what it would do in beef cattle, but I'm just saying it's not going to work for dairy cattle. And ooh, no.

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not too long ago, we had a listener share with us that KWFC, The Sound of Home, is on every day, and we really rely on the music and the ministry of this station. 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Thank you for all you do. You have walked with us during difficult times. I'm Paula. You're listening to The Sound of Home. That is why we do what we do. We want to be there in the good times, in the hard times, to encourage you, to cheer with you, to lift you up. 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And then you can add your own. You can message us on Facebook or hit up on that mobile mic on the app and give us your listener story. We'd love to hear from you. This-

found a quote I want to share with you. It's from C.S. Lewis. He says this, "If you want to get warm, you must stand near the fire. If you want to be wet, you must get into the water. If you want joy, power, peace, eternal life, you must get close to or even into the thing that has them." I like that. We got to get close to Jesus tonight.

Gold City with I believe with everything that's in me that Jesus is who he says he is, that God is the creator of the universe, and the Bible is the truth, the one true thing we can trust. Oh, I hope you believe that tonight. I'm Paula. It's the Sound of Home. Here's Phillips and Banks.

Karen Pacanew River, that's what faith looks like. Friends, I have to tell you, this is two weekends in a row that my cup has just been full. I hope you can say the same thing. Friday night, my husband and I went to some friend's house with another couple, and there were six of us there planning a vacation, laughing, talking, eating. Just a great night of being together with other people in community. Saturday, we got up, just had a day, the two of us bummed around, did, I don't know, piddly things, and it was fun. We just enjoyed being together. Saturday night, I got to go to the Cardinals game for a few minutes, met some wonderful people from Rick's Automotive, and just enjoyed spending time with them and visiting with them. And then yesterday, I got to go to church not once, but twice. Sunday night church is back in full swing at my church, and I love it. I just love being in the community of believers. It's so encouraging. How was your weekend? Let me know. You can find me on social media, Paula Turley, or you can email me, Paula@kwfc.org.

0: Good morning. Oh, good, you're up. Time to start the day. You stretch, grab your phone, you stumble to the kitchen to take your morning vitamins and turn on KWFC. Oh, wait, you almost forgot something. Spending some time with the Lord. 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

Justified Quartet this evening on The Sound of Home. I am Paula. So many prayer requests out there. Some praise reports too. Had some friends that their 14-year-old nephew was in a serious dirt bike accident. Thankfully, minor injuries, and it could have been a lot worse. So praying for healing and his recovery, but praising God that it was not what it could have been. Several friends dealing with cancer. I don't understand that disease. I don't understand why, with all the science and all the technology that we have, that we are still fighting it. I wish we could eradicate it because it's just ugly, ugly, ugly. Praying for friends who, caring for aging parents, heartbreaking situations and hard stuff. Praying for our friend Wayne and his family during this difficult time, and a lot that are just grieving. Pray for my friend Melissa and her family. Again, a cancer battle, but God is good, and we're just trusting Him in all things. God, we love You. We thank You. We praise You that You are sovereign and in control, that I'm not. I'm not worthy. I'm not capable. You see the big picture, and I don't. Help me to stay in my lane and trust You and do what I'm supposed to do, God. Help me to continue to serve You. Help us to love You and glorify You in everything that we say and do, Lord. We love You. Jesus, it's in Your precious name we pray. Amen.

They were digging up holes with their very own sin. 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They were bound by hate, they were bound by greed, they were slaves to the things that they

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2: This is Max Lucado. The promises of God glitter like diamonds on the pages of Scripture. Will we gather them, claim them, delight in them, pursue them? Elijah did. He prayed not just once, but seven times. Go and look toward the sea, he told his servant, and he went up and looked. There is nothing there, he said. Seven times Elijah said, go back. The seventh time, the servant reported, a cloud as small as a man's hand is rising from the sea. God's answer came as a cloud the size of a hand, and that was enough to excite Elijah. Faith sees the distant cloud. Faith sees promises as though they were fulfilled. Can you see the hint of an answer to your prayer? This is Max Lucado.

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1: Hey, this is Russ and Nancy. Each Thursday afternoon at 4, we shift gears a little bit. The music is still about God and encouraging our walk with Jesus, but it's got a little different feel.
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2: Is there any hope?
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I've experienced it, and I know you've experienced it too, and there's nothing else quite like it when God meets us with just the right time and the right song. And it doesn't have to be a hard time. Recently for me, it was the Mark DuBelt family singing about the joy in serving the Lord, a timely reminder during a really busy stretch for me, but how refreshing. Thank you for that. No, I mean it. Thank you. Yours, mine, and countless other testimonies to the power of the music in the moment are all possible because of your faithful support of The Sound of Home. 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

How do you do? One of the most beloved and inspirational women of the 20th century, Helen Keller, was blind and deaf and mute. And yet she wrote these words, "I can see." And that is why I can be so happy in what you call the dark, but which to me is golden. I can see a God-made world, not a man-made world. Today you will meet someone who for many years lived in the man-made world and saw that it was ugly. Only when he became scarred and blind did he see God's world, because his heart and mind and life were unshackled.

0: Lighting the darkness with true stories of real people, this is Unshackled, produced in Chicago by Pacific Garden Mission. Since 1877, Pacific Garden Mission has kept its doors open through time of war and peace, depression and boom, flood and fire. And despite the changes occurring in the world around it, the old lighthouse has remained a haven for the disadvantaged of all races and genders and generations. It offers food, clothing, and a safe place to sleep to those without. But most importantly, it offers hope to any that will listen to the eternal message of mercy, grace, and forgiveness of God. Many of those who do listen believe and go back out to encourage others, sharing the joy and peace they have found, like the man in this story. And now for broadcast around the earth, here's program number 2547, the true story of Earl Franklin Buck, retold from the classic files of Unshackled, the program that makes you face yourself and think. When Earl Buck was only 5 years old, he had an opportunity to learn a lesson that probably should have stayed with him all of his life. It happened when he was run over by a horse-drawn delivery wagon and badly hurt. It revealed the steadying strength of his father and the weakness of some other men.
1: Take it as easy as you can, son. Mother's gone for the doctor. They ought to be back here most any minute.
2: But it's bleeding, Daddy. My head's all bloody.
1: Yeah, it's bleeding some, I'll grant you. Here, son, I'll wash it off again.
2: That's cold.
1: Oh, I know. It'll help stop the bleeding.
3: Come in, doctor. Come right in.
4: Well, what seems to be the problem, Reverend?
1: As you can see, my boy's hurt his head.
4: Mm-hmm.
1: Didn't my wife come back with you?
4: Well, she's outside putting up my horse. Maybe she'd rather not watch us work.

0: He'd stopped into Cassidy's.
1: That's what I thought.
0: Well, you know what they say, Reverend. The wages of gin is breath.
1: Do they, Doctor? I'd say the original quotation is more to the point.
0: Yes, quite so. Well, you seem to have done an excellent job of cleansing the wounds. Nothing left for me to do but sew them up. Let's see. Sutures. Yes, just so. Now, if I can just manage to...
1: Your hands aren't very steady, Doctor.
0: Yeah, you're right. I was just noticing the same thing.
1: More of the wages of gin, I take it?
0: Yeah, you're right. You're right.
1: You understand, Doctor, that this is my son, and I love him. I don't want to see him mutilated.
0: Naturally.
1: Well?
0: Well, Reverend Buck, the truth of the matter is I'm in no condition to make the stitches.
1: Thank you, Doctor. I appreciate your honesty, at least. Now then, you can tell me how to do it, can't you?
0: Yes, sir.
1: All right, give me the needle and the suture.
0: Well, have you the courage?
1: I know where to find it.
0: Well, Reverend, what are you waiting for?
1: I wasn't waiting, Doctor. I was asking God to guide my hand and give me courage.
0: Well, that's fine, Reverend Buck. Well done. A surgeon couldn't have done better. Not even a sober surgeon.
2: Is that all, Daddy?
1: Yes, son, that's all. I'll send your mother in to sit with you. Well, Doctor, you ready to go?
0: All packed up, yes.
1: Well, then, I hope for the sake of your next patient that you're not planning to go back to the saloon.
0: So do I, Reverend. So do I.
1: What do I owe you?
0: Under the circumstances, sir, nothing at all. Not a cent.
3: I never forgot that incident from my childhood. But I didn't profit by the lesson I should have learned. In fact, the record shows that for about half a century, I didn't profit in any way by much of anything. I suppose the trouble really started when I was 13. My father died, and in trying to deal with her loss, my mother gave me more freedom than I was able to manage. I got to running with the wrong crowd and staying out late at night. Then I became a double dropout. I dropped out of Sunday school and public school at about the same time. Mother sent me to live with my older brother, Charlie, on his farm. Well, there I went to school again and stayed for about a year. After that, I was sent to live with another brother, Will, in Kansas City. I stayed there long enough to finish grade school, and then a couple of years later, when I was 17, I joined the Army. The year was 1920. My original enlistment was for 1 year, and when that year ended, I decided to re-enlist.
4: All right, bring him over here, sir.
5: Well, Buck, the first sergeant tells me you've decided to re-up.
3: Yes, sir.
5: It'll be for 3 years, you know.
3: Yes, sir.
5: Buck, I'm not the chaplain, but as your company commander, I think I ought to point out something to you.
3: Yes, sir.
5: You've stood 11 pay formations with this outfit, and you've been falling down drunk 11 times. Is that right?
3: Yes, sir.
5: You've been lucky so far. It hasn't gotten you into any serious trouble. But I doubt very much that you repeat the performance 37 more times and stay lucky.
3: Yes, sir. I mean, I hope so, sir.
5: You mean you hope you could get drunk on 37 more paydays and still manage to stay out of the stockade?
3: Well, sir, I...
5: Don't look for any special favors from me, Buck. You won't get them. Understand?
3: Yes, sir. I understand, sir.
5: All right. Your application for reenlistment is approved. Sergeant Callahan has the papers all made up. You can sign them on the way out.
3: Captain was right. 37 paydays, 37 drunks. And as many as I could manage in between paydays, as luck allowed it. By the time I was discharged in 1924, I was a fully developed boozer. I had a drinking pattern that was just as regular in civilian life as it had been in the Army. The only difference was that the paydays came around more often, and there was a lot more money to drink up. In Kansas City, I was employed by the Railway Express Company, but I really worked for the saloon keepers. My brother and sister, who also lived in Kansas City, tried to help me.

0: Will and I are worried about you, Earl.
1: No reason to worry. I've told you 100 times I'm okay.
0: But you're spending all your time and money in the saloons. Mm. You know, this would break Dad's heart. I mean, what would he think? Or Mother, if she knew.
1: All right.
0: And what about God? Earl, won't you come to church with us this Sunday?
1: Thanks, but no thanks. I've told you there's nothing there for me. By the way, I'm thinking about quitting my job and going up to Omaha, Nebraska.
0: Oh, Earl, a new city isn't the answer. You can't run from yourself. Proverbs chapter 28, verse 13 says, "He that covereth his sins shall not prosper, but whoso confesseth and forsaketh them shall have mercy."
1: Well, I moved to Omaha and went to work for the railroad until I was fired in 1930 for drinking. The Great Depression had just hit the country. In those days, thousands and thousands of people were drifting back and forth across the country, looking for work. All it took was a rumor of work somewhere to send a human tide sweeping across the country, and I became part of it. Following construction jobs, I traveled by freight train through the South, and then east to New York. There were so many of us on the road in those days that the railroads pretty much gave up trying to keep us off the trains. I remember one terrible ride in an empty boxcar. The temperature was about 10 below zero. There were some 30 men in the car, 30 men and one woman with a year-old baby.
2: Buddy, I don't know about you, but I can't take it much longer.
3: You mean the weather?
2: No, I mean watching that woman and her baby freeze to death.
3: I know. I've been thinking the same thing. Well, we've got to do something about it. Let's talk to her.
2: Okay. You do the talking. Come on.
3: Excuse me, ma'am.
4: What is it, mister?
3: My friend and I were wondering, is there anything we can do to help you?
4: I don't know what. It's just as cold for you as it is for me and the baby.
3: None of my business, but you shouldn't be traveling this way.
4: I don't have much choice. My husband went all the way to Buffalo to find a job. Then he got hurt. I got the telegram yesterday.
3: Oh, I'm sorry. That's hard to take.
4: I just have to get to him. What if he dies?
3: All right, then you had to make the trip. But, ma'am, you're not dressed for this kind of weather. Neither's the baby.
4: We're wearing everything we own.
3: Well, pal, I guess that settles it.
2: Yeah, sure does. Ma'am, I'll just take a few things out of my coat pockets. Then you can wear the coat.
4: I can't take your coat.
2: Oh, you've got to. There's no two ways about it.
4: Please.
3: Here's my coat, too, ma'am. It's dirty, but it's all one piece. Wrap the baby up in it.
4: You'll freeze to death.
3: Oh, I doubt it, but if somebody's going to freeze, it better not be the baby.
2: And it better not be you, either. That baby needs you. Here.
4: What can I say? Thank you.
5: Hey, guys, mind if I have my overcoat? It's a long one. Makes a pretty good blanket.
4: You don't know. Y'all just don't know.
3: Oh, forget it, ma'am. Get that kid warmed up. Maybe he'll go to sleep. Well, what do we do to keep warm? Calisthenics?
2: Maybe. But right now, I got something better. That's what I was thinking out of my coat.
3: Yeah? What is it?
2: I've been keeping this little jug of whiskey for an emergency. I reckon this is it.
3: It's emergency enough for me.
2: Now, come on over in the corner. I'm just letting everybody see the bottle. Hardly enough for the two of us. What with the weather and all.
1: Anything left in that jug?
2: Well, enough for one more slug apiece.
1: Funny thing, with all this booze in me, I'm still freezing to death.
2: Me too. You notice the baby's comfortable, though.
1: Yeah, I keep telling myself it's worth it.
2: Yeah, me too. I keep asking myself, what am I doing here?
1: I don't have to ask. I know. I'm paying the price for about a dozen wasted years. Years when I thought I smarter than God.
2: God, you say. Listen, pal, if God was so good, he wouldn't let things like this happen.
1: Maybe you can say that and mean it. I can't. One thing I can't ever do, and that's blame God for my troubles. What I've got, I asked for. I've paid hard cash for it. One drink at a time. You see, even when things were at their worst, I knew that it was me who had turned my back on God and not the other way around. Well, I got through that boxcar ride somehow, but it didn't change me. I went right on the same old way. It's a funny thing. how a man can be wrong, can know he's wrong, and still go right ahead and be even more wrong.
5: Just how wrong did Earl Buck get? You'll hear about it in just a minute.
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1: I really never did blame God for my troubles. That's about the only good thing you could say about the man I was in those days. Only once for a short time I held a job without drinking. That was in South Chicago, but it didn't last. I quit, went to Dubuque, Iowa, where I got into serious trouble. It was still prohibition time, and I got mixed up in the liquor racket. Had a place where I was bootlegging liquor. I stayed ahead of the law for a couple of years, but then I was finally caught and sentenced to 4 months in the county jail. When I got out, I heard about the big construction job being done on the Fort Peck Dam in Montana. I went there, got a job, and worked all summer. But when the winter closed in, it stopped most of the work, and I spent the winter in Great Falls. I got a room just above a saloon, and you can imagine how that worked out. To give you an idea, I used to wake up every morning with a pretty fair case of the shakes. I knew that all I had to do was get myself safely down the stairs to get straightened out.
7: Morning, partner. Welcome to the Breakfast Club.
1: Oh, thanks. Never mind the cheerful chatter. Just bring me a drink before my teeth shake right out on the bar.
7: The usual?
1: Oh, do I look like a guy in the mood to experiment? Hurry up.
7: Maybe I'd better pour, huh?
1: Oh, you know what? My hand's shaking so bad, I'll be lucky to get it to my mouth.
7: There you go, sport. Old dog hair. Surest cure in the world for the shookies. 8 months old.
1: Well, that's 7 months and 29 days older than what I used to sell in Dubuque.
7: One of the many blessings of repeal. That and labels on the bottle.
1: Yeah, but I notice the hangovers are about the same.
7: I wouldn't know. Never touch them myself. Drink it down.
1: Yeah. Great.
7: Another one? First two drinks of the day are on the house, you know.
1: Nothing like priming the pump. I don't know how you can afford it.
7: Never mind the wisecracks. You want the drink or don't you?
1: Well, don't ask foolish questions. Just pour. I worked 2 summers on the Fort Peck Dam and spent 2 winters in that Great Falls saloon with a little time out for sleep in my room overhead. From there, I moved on to Spokane, Washington, with the idea of working on the Grand Coulee Dam, but ended up hanging around on Skid Row. It was there that I got involved in one brawl that left me with a face so badly cut up that I wound up in the hospital. There was infection in the wound. As a result, all the stitches broke open, and I was left with a deep, ugly scar on my face to match the scar on my soul. And the cause of both scars was sin. I guess my next job was the longest I ever held in my life. It was on a sheep ranch, and I stayed 12 years, working the sheep in the summer and drinking in town all winter. The summers were good. I was away from the saloon and out in the mountains. Much of the time, I was alone, except for the white-faced sheep and a dog. Taking it easy, watching the sheep work their way up the slopes, I'd get to thinking of things that hadn't crossed my mind in years. Things I'd learned in Sunday school and at home from my preacher dad.
8: Earl, today in Sunday school, you studied the 23rd Psalm. Well, back when King David wrote that, he was remembering his youth when he was actually a shepherd boy tending to his flock of sheep. So he knew from experience how to lead them and where to lead them. And in those days, there were many shepherds with their own flocks, and many of them came together in one place to drink of the still waters and eat in the green pastures. And then, when they were ready to move on, each shepherd would stand up on a rock or a high place and call out to his flock of sheep. And believe it or not, each sheep and lamb knew the sound of their shepherd's voice and would come out from all the others and follow him. That's what the Lord Jesus means when he says in John chapter 10, verses 3 and 4, "And the sheep hear his voice, and he calleth his own sheep by name and leadeth them out. And when he putteth forth his own sheep, he goeth before them, and the sheep follow him, for they know his voice." And in verse 14, Jesus goes on to say, "I am the good shepherd, and know my sheep, and am known of mine."
1: I watched my flock climbing the hill, the little lambs jumping straight up as though they had springs in their legs just because they were glad to be alive. I knew I certainly wasn't a good shepherd, even if I was a sober one. Eventually, that ranch sold all its sheep, and I moved on to a sheep ranch in Montana. Early in the spring, I moved out with a big flock, and a late snowstorm caught us in the open. Then the sun came out in the middle of the day. The glare off the snow was so strong it blistered my face and damaged my eyes. Within months, my vision was so bad that I had to cut my job. I went to Spokane to see an eye specialist. He had diagnosed my trouble at once.
5: Now just make yourself comfortable, Mr. Buck, while I call the hospital. Hello, this is Dr. Conroy. Yes, look, I'm sending a patient over there right now. His name's Buck, Earl Buck. I have him ready for surgery in the morning. Yeah, he's fine. What? Oh, it's glaucoma, right eye, yes. Oh, it's definitely, it's an emergency.
1: The operation was performed on my right eye. Then my left eye became involved. I was in great pain and almost blind. After 3 weeks in the hospital, I was moved to a nursing home. I was a wreck as a result of the heavy doses of pain-killing injections. After I'd been in the nursing home for about a month, I became totally blind. Now, at last, I was forced to sit perfectly still and think. And that was something I believe I had been deliberately avoiding for years. One of the things that came to me very strongly and painfully was the fact that not once in all those years had I ever written to my relatives. I knew that my mother had died in 1934, or 15 years earlier. Other than that, I knew nothing of my brothers and sister, and they knew nothing about me. The next time a nurse came to help me, I asked her how a person in my condition went about writing a letter.
0: Oh, it's quite simple. You just dictate it to me and I'll write it for you. That is, if you're willing to trust me to serve as your secretary.
1: Oh, I trust you, ma'am. Anyway, there's nothing going in my letters you couldn't yell all over the building. But I don't want to give you too much extra work to do.
0: Oh, don't you worry about that. That's what I'm here for, to be helpful. I'll come back in about an hour. By then, you'll have had time to plan what you want to say in your letter.
1: That's how it happened that I got word to my sister where I was. Now, she had never been in Spokane in her life, but she knew some Christian people there and wrote to them. I found out about it a few days later.
0: Well, Mr. Buck, we'd better take a minute to make you look your best. You have a visitor.
1: Me? Oh, not a chance. The only people I know in Spokane are so ragged and drunk that the only way they'd come into a place like this is feet first.
0: Well, don't you know a minister named Schaefer?
1: Never heard of him.
0: Well, he's heard of you, and he's here to see you.
1: Imagine, a preacher coming to see me. Well, might as well ask him in. Turned out, of course, that my sister had written to him. I knew without being told that her greatest concern was for me to receive Christ, and the preacher didn't waste any time getting right to the point.
9: According to your sister, you come from a Christian family, Earl.
1: That's right. My dad was a preacher, a good one, too. I'm the only one who ran wild and stayed a rebel against God.
9: I'm glad you said stayed a rebel against God, because we've all been that kind of a rebel until we were ready to receive Christ. But once a rebel doesn't have to mean always a rebel.
1: I'm afraid I've been one for a long time, preacher.
9: Well, that makes no difference. You remember the story of the prodigal son?
1: Oh, of course. I used to cry in the sad parts when my dad preached on it.
9: Well, let's read it again, Earl. Here in the Gospel of Luke, chapter 15. I'll read. Beginning with verse 20. And he arose and came to his father. But when he was yet a great way off, his father saw him and had compassion, and ran and fell on his neck and kissed him. And the son said unto him, Father, I have sinned against heaven and in thy sight, and am no more worthy to be called thy son. But the father said to his servants, Bring forth the best robe and put it on him, and put a ring on his hand, and shoes on his feet, and bring hither the fatted calf and kill it, and let us eat and be merry. For this my son was dead and is alive again. He was lost and is found. Now, Earl, why don't you come home right now?
3: I want to, preacher. More than anything, I want to.
9: He's waiting for you. What are you waiting for?
3: I'm not waiting, preacher. Not anymore. I haven't prayed but once or twice in all these years, but back when I was a boy, I used to kneel down, and we all did, at prayer meetings when my dad was alive. I'd like to do that now, to kneel down before we talk to the Lord.
1: Well, that's how this prodigal came home after almost half a century of living on husks and living like swine. In spite of all the wasted years, when I made the decision to return to my Heavenly Father, he did come to meet me and engulfed me in his everlasting arms. And it was then I knew that I was far more blind in my old life. But where there was darkness, now there's light. John chapter 1, verse 9 says about Jesus, That was the true light which lighteth every man that cometh into the world.
5: Earl Buck was helped by his sister to find a congenial surrounding at a Bible conference ranch in Upper Lake, California. And there, surrounded by loving friends, meeting missionaries and other visitors from all over the world, he became affectionately known as Uncle Earl. Several years ago, the Good Shepherd led Uncle Earl to his own green pastures and still waters. And the man whose face was scarred and whose eyes were sightless, but whose soul had been healed of its wounds, knew better than most that if your life is empty, it can be filled to overflowing.
6: 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This is a family-friendly adventure series where there's always a biblical lesson to be learned and a mystery to be solved. We're also bringing to life powerful gospel truths in a new series called History's Greatest Sermons. This program will feature the very words of Billy Sunday, Charles Spurgeon, Dwight L. Moody, and many more, all dramatized and delivered by our very own Unshackled actors. 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
6: 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So, until next time, unless our Lord returns before then, the doors to Pacific Garden Mission are open night and day. 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

That's Lauren Talley and the Shut Him Up. We're just getting started. We're just getting started. Don't even reach for that volume knob. You want to keep that thing. In fact, crank it up. Take it up just another notch for the music that's about to emanate from that radio. Our verse to start the day is from Romans chapter 10, verse 9. If you openly declare that Jesus is Lord and believe in your heart that God raised him from the dead, you will be saved. My favorite Bible words. And man, this world would love for us to be ashamed of it, but don't. Church, rise this morning with confidence, with boldness, declaring that you are saved through Jesus Christ. We have a wonderful Savior to lift up all day long. Dave and Rebecca, welcoming you to our Tuesday Here's Perfect Heart.

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0: gold city as you are shining and rising. I don't know why I'm squinting. I literally have my glasses right here.
1: Well, you didn't have them on.
0: I could just fix everything. And now?
1: Voila, a world has opened up to you.
0: Yes. Fun fact.
1: Yeah.
0: I realized I needed glasses when I was in high school. Okay. I used to keep the score for the Lone Old Jackrabbits baseball team. And I didn't know that other people could see the jersey numbers that far away. I was like, I'd ask somebody, what just happened? What was their number? You know?
1: Oh,
0: like,
1: wow.
0: Because I couldn't see it on the front.
1: Wow. Yeah, it'd be pretty important for a scorekeeper to have the numbers.
0: Why can't you see that? Anyway.
1: That was your initiation to blindness.
0: A whole new world opened up. All right, here's a Devo thought for you today.
1: Okay.
0: Resist the urge to merely endure. Instead, ask God how you can invest in the season he has you in, and trust he has a plan even in the waiting. So we talk about seasons, right? And we talk about investing. The older you get, you know, the more you think about, I'm going to invest in my plan. I'm going to invest in retirement. I'm going to invest in what I want the next season to look like.
1: Yeah.
0: And sometimes we're investing in something, but we're just enduring the present, when we could be having that same mentality each day. I'm going to invest in this day.
1: Yeah.
0: In Galatians chapter 6, it says, "And let us not grow weary of doing good, for in due season we will reap, if we do not give up." That is the encouragement today. Ask the Lord how you can invest, not only in your future, but in this day.
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0: I'm learning. Were the Emmys last night?
1: Okay, so I was doing my morning scroll just to see what happened yesterday that we could talk about, because honestly, I don't watch a lot of TV at night. I go to bed.
0: Yeah.
1: And our kitchen table, friend, was hopping last night. There were things. There was seventh grade math homework that I had no business listening to. And so I knew the boy was watching the Chiefs game.
0: Oh, yeah.
1: And then he was kind of flicking back and forth between the Emmys.
0: Wait, the Emmys were last night?
1: Exactly. You know what? I had no idea who those people were because I've been watching the same show for the last eight years.
0: Sure.
1: Like, just my comfort show.
0: So who's the big winner? Or do you have that information? Or
1: I have no idea.
0: Okay, so we probably need to look that
1: know
0: up.
1: That Reba did a great tribute to Dolly Parton, and that's the video I keep seeing. But the Emmys were technically on, but yeah, your Chiefs were playing, so who cares?
0: It was pretty much red and gold at my place. That's what we had a birthday party last night, too. Fun. So there was that, and then we had the Chiefs, and then Emmys? Emmys?
2: 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It's a cry for help. And an invitation for you to take an extra 10 seconds and pray. There's someone who needs your love in the back of that ambulance.
3: 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KWSC.
4: Your Sound of Home forecast. No let up on the hot and humid weather for a while. It looks like temperatures will stay very hot at least all the way through Friday with our big high pressure system in place. 98 for today's high. It'll feel like about 105 when you factor in the humidity. It should be sunny all day. Overnight, a very slight chance of shower or thunderstorm will be in the mid-70s, and then we get upper 90s again on Wednesday. Very humid and sunny. I'm meteorologist Steve Hamilton.

0: That's Crime Family, and the reason that I'm standing on the sound of home, we have some good news. A friend of ours in the house had a baby yesterday. Well, his wife had the baby.
1: Yeah.
0: And so if you have ever happened into the studios of KWFC and met Atlee Wolford, and on Sunday afternoons here on KWFC, you have heard his wife, Rachel, talking to you on Sunday afternoons. She's the mama. Had a baby. And I want to say this right. I want to say it's Atlee Judah is the baby's name. Little boy was born 6 pounds, 9 ounces.
1: I've already decided. His name is AJ.
0: AJ.
1: Mm-hmm.
0: AJ.
1: Yeah.
0: It's gonna kid. That's gonna stick. Yeah. I like that one. I like AJ. So there you go. Happy for the house. We have another friend in the family here that's going through a difficult time with a loved one that's just not doing really well and maybe close to going home.
1: Right.
0: To Jesus.
1: Completely different season happening there.
0: Other end of things there. And then in between, all kinds of life dealing. We all just have things. And so if you're going through the things, let's just remember God's got you. He's got you. He is totally, completely aware of where you are and what is going on. And Father, that comforts us. And we have all kinds of things that happen. And a lot of things we would just rather not happen. And yet they do. We know, God, that you know that too. And you have orchestrated, you have put things into motion for our good and for our blessing. Help us to see those things. Help us to look, as we were encouraged earlier, to buy into, invest in this season that we're going through and not just endure. I mean, there are some days we can do is stand, but there are a lot of days we can be a little bit more proactive about that and watch where you're working and engage. We want to be where you are working. So help us to identify, help us to see, and help us to boldly step forward and share the hope that's within us and an opportunity. Today is our prayer. Thank you for the blessing of babies. Thank you for the blessing of the hope of eternal life in both of those situations in our family. We're grateful in Jesus' name. Amen.

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If I know me, I could fail to trust you, Lord.

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7: I've experienced it, and I know you've experienced it too, and there's nothing else quite like it when God meets us with just the right time and the right song. 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Thanks.

0: man from Springfield has been sentenced for meth trafficking and gun crimes. The case stems from a traffic stop at this time last year when police say the man fled and drove erratically through Springfield and onto I-44. Deputies later found his truck at a home on Division, where they found two loaded handguns and about 112 grams of meth. Roy Dwayne Reed has 11 prior felony convictions and was already on probation when this happened. A minor earthquake shook west central Missouri Sunday morning near Truman Lake. A 2.5 magnitude quake hit around 11:30 Sunday near Brownington. Earthquakes of this size have occurred in that area before, including smaller quakes in 2012, 2015, and an even bigger one in 2005. The Department of Natural Resources says minor tremors are regularly recorded around the state, while the New Madrid Fault in southeast Missouri remains the state's best known major earthquake hazard. There's a look at news. I'm Sarah Forhetz.
1: A siren is more than a command for you to pull over. It's a cry for help and an invitation for you to take an extra 10 seconds and pray. There's someone who needs your love in the back of that ambulance.
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0: greater vision on the Sound of Home. Lee and Connie, who live in Springfield, are not just big fans of the morning show here or
1: sounds like a country duo
0: of Russ and Nancy. Yeah. Lee and Connie are supporting the radio ministry. They are supporting the mission. So when we are out at a duck festival, Lee and Connie are supporting it. When we're having the summer celebration and inviting our friends to come in and worship with us, Lee and Connie are supporting it. And then when we're in your community handing or collecting fans and making sure that they are going to homes in the summer, Lee and Connie are a part of it because they're More Than Music mission partners.
1: Wow, thank you, Lee and Connie. If it wasn't for you, did we get some legs out of the fans this year?
0: Yeah.
1: Did you ever think that we'd be, you know, the fans we were raising up here in June would still be worrying like they are right now? I mean, those babies are in overtime.
0: Yeah, we're going to need that for the days to come. So thank you for being part of the mission here. And if you would like to become a More Than Music mission partner, you can find out more on our website, kwfc.org.

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Dave and Rebecca are singing too, but they promise to finish before they turn their microphones on. 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

0: One of the things I'm most upset about, how long we have been doing this morning show together.
1: Right.
0: Yeah, we've been just a couple months, but we have not done the Jeter joke near often enough. Do you have one this morning that you could spring upon the people?
1: This is such a great car line, water cooler. Just take a moment and try to get someone's reaction with this. What does an escalator do when it's broken?
0: What does an escalator do when it's broken? I want to say de-escalate.
1: Oh.
0: I don't know. I have no idea. What does it?
1: It doesn't do a lot. Just stairs.
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0: Scotty Inman and the Broken Man Can on The Sound of Home. Looking forward to hearing great things from Scotty at the Singing News Fan Awards here in just 2 weeks. 2 weeks from tomorrow.
1: Oh, man.
0: 2 weeks from tomorrow is the big reveal. Well, before then, though, I want to give a salute to the unsung heroes that help us live a civilized lives.
1: Okay.
0: That would be the sanitation engineers. When's the last time you just stopped for a minute? Thank the Lord for the trash man or woman. Mm-hmm. The sanitation, those people that deal with the unsightly, the smelly, the I don't want to deal with, somebody's got to deal with. I'm going to give you a number, and then we're going to greatly appreciate the sanitation engineer. The number of the day is 570.
1: 570.
0: And it's 570 diapers are disposed in the U.S. of A. every second.
1: Oh, man.
0: Every time I'm clicking my fingers, 500, that's just the United States. 570 diapers are being disposed every second.
1: Are those baby or adult? Like it makes a difference.
0: You know what? Their volume, you know, you beg a good point. I'm presuming it's baby diapers, but you know.
1: I don't know.
0: But you know.
1: The numbers don't lie.
0: Either way, it's even more impressive if it's not counting the adult diaper. But 500, and just think every second. 570 of those are hitting the pail every second of every day. Salute to the sanitation engineer.
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4: Your Sound of Home forecast, no let up on the hot and humid weather for a while. It looks like temperatures will stay very hot at least all the way through Friday with our big high pressure system in place. 98 for today's high. It'll feel like about 105 when you factor in the humidity. It should be sunny all day. Overnight, a very slight chance of shower or thunderstorm will be in the mid-70s, and then we get upper 90s again on Wednesday. Very humid and sunny. I'm meteorologist Steve Hamilton.

0: That's Southbound helping us to shine and rise. Dave and Rebecca, you got any plans this weekend?
1: I do. And you know, it's not every day that I feel like I'm turning into my mom or my dad. But there's some things that fly out of my mouth and I go,
0: are you going to be on that commercial?
1: Oh, man, I am a progressive commercial. So we have a fall festival this weekend to answer your question.
0: There's a bunch of them.
1: We're going to Cider Days, which one of my kids calls Saturdays. 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
0: Saturdays.
1: Exactly.
0: In the park. Okay. No, not that one.
1: We are going because Ava has a dance performance with her dance group.
0: Oh, cool.
1: And they got the cute t-shirts and they've got a cute outfit and they're dancing to a song set in September, all the things. And you know what I said?
0: What was that?
1: Well, 20 years ago, I'd go to Cider Days and I'd wear my fall sweater and I'd buy my pumpkins because it would actually be cold. And now I'm probably going to wear shorts to your Cider Days performance.
0: That's crazy.
1: And, you know, I just sounded like one of those people on the Progressive commercial. Well, back in my day, little girl.

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0: Amber Lynn on The Sound of Home. If you like the string cheese song, that's been very popular of late. That was a very relatable song too there, that bathroom floor. From Amber Lynn. Also, you hear her voice with 11th Hour here on The Sound of Home.
1: Okay, that is new information to me.
0: Uh-huh. That same Amber right
1: there. 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
0: It is.
1: Just the amount of people who call, who text, who reach out to the prayer line, because it's a 24-hour-a-day operation. 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

0: Seven people from Southwest Missouri are among 18 members appointed to Missouri's new Child Welfare Task Force. The group was created by Governor Kehoe to develop a standard way of evaluating child safety, vulnerability, and the ability of parents or caregivers to protect kids. The Southwest Missouri members include Greene County Juvenile and Family Court Administrator Bill Price, Newton County Sheriff Matthew Stewart, Judges Joseph Hensley and Jessica Cruz, plus some other state and local child welfare leaders. That task force is expected to make recommendations to the governor by November 15th. Camdenton leaders will take direct control of operations at the Camdenton Memorial Lake Regional Airport after the Board of Aldermen voted against seeking a new private operator. The decision ends the current agreement with Lake Aviation Center, which has managed that airport for 19 years. Supporters of the private operator cited its aviation experience, grant work, and role in the success of the Lake of the Ozarks air show. City officials say the change is financial, noting the city has been subsidizing airport operations by about $157,000 per year while seeking to make that facility self-sufficient. There's a look at news. I'm Sarah Forhetz.
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3: Ozarks weather!
4: Your sound of phone forecast, the heat and humidity will be with us for a while with that big high pressure system overhead. 98 for the afternoon high today. Lots of sun factoring in the humidity. It'll feel like about 105 by afternoon. Overnight, a very slight chance of a shower or thunderstorm. We're in the mid-70s, and then hot and humid again on Wednesday. Lots of sun, and we're in the upper 90s. Heat index 105. I'm meteorologist Steve Hamilton.

0: the Magician, and that song is just rippling through the Southern Gospel world. He is who he is. I'm Dave, Rebecca, on the other side of the microphone, and we are shining and rising with you on this Tuesday edition. Can you believe halfway through September?
1: I can't.
0: I know. It's like we just started school, and wham, we're eyeballing October. Oh.
1: Yes, yesterday someone asked me to sign up for a parent-teacher conference, and I just said no.
0: Are you... Right. You have just spent some hard time in the backyard working on a project, digging, unearthing, moving the things. Are you also a horticulturist? Do you do some gardening, any kind of gardening?
1: Yes, we bought a plant this last week, and my number one goal is to keep it alive.
0: All right. Do you go out and grow things to eat? Anything along that line that you got to do some weeding?
1: No, but my daddy does, so okay. I've done it.
0: So you're familiar. You're familiar with the process.
1: Yeah. I know enough to be dangerous, friend.
0: So when you go out there and you just simply cut the tops off the weed, that's good, right? It's all done. Don't have to worry about the weed anymore. You've cut the top off the
1: weed.
0: That
1: is not true. That is fake news, friend. You got to pull the whole thing out.
0: You got to get the root. Yeah, there's no just, clipping. No, don't just mow it and think, oh, that dandelion's gone. No, probably going to grow back in force. The devotion yesterday and the word for you today was something along that line that we all have temptations. There are things that come and call our attention that we need to just, as Barney Fife would say, nip it. Nip it in the bud. Don't think that you can just kind of like just dress over the top of it. That's okay. I'm just not going to do that anymore. No, just start walking a different path. If you find yourself walking someplace that just keeps coming up to you and presenting itself to you in the scripture. Now that I've lost the other reference. This one of the devotion yesterday was 1 Corinthians.

0: Philippians chapter 10, verse 13. No temptation has overtaken you except such as is common to man. Don't feel like you're alone in the fight. Don't feel like you're the only ones ever dealt with these kinds of things. It's common. It's something that we all have to deal with. And so flee. Now, I can't remember that reference, but flee temptation. Don't sit there thinking you can go hand to hand with it. Don't think you just window dress it. Don't think you just kind of clip the top off, move on. You got to weed that thing. You got to get down and get to the root of it. Stay away from it. Mm-hmm. That's the best advice. Best advice is if you know there's a weakness, a susceptibility. You and I were talking about that with some substances and things that people just kind of keep, just get away from that environment. Mm-hmm. Okay, let's get to the root of it. Don't sit there and play patty cake.
1: Yeah.
0: And think you're going to be over. The flesh can't win.
1: That's right.
0: The flesh can't win. So you just got to walk away.

0: It is funny how much happier you look now post Monday night football.
1: Post Monday victory. It is funny. I hate to be so superficial that a Chiefs win can affect my spirituality.
0: So you're saying the sound of home in your house last night was cheering.
1: Yeah, it was different than what was probably happening in Colorado.
0: Right.
1: Oh, and we have a cousin, Greg, is a diehard Broncos fan. I mean, he's got the gear. He's both feet in. And so last year was a really good year for Greg.
0: Right.
1: This season off to a tough start.
0: Okay.
1: Yeah. So two different attitudes.
0: Our sound of home last night was gathering around our dining table, which we have one of those dining tables that, I mean, it's seen some things.
1: Okay.
0: There's paint that lives forever. Craft paint, glue. Okay.
1: You have a story to tell on your table.
0: Oh, yeah.
1: Yeah.
0: Yeah. So last night, Violet's working on this little kind of house builder situation, kind of like a Lego, but it's wood and you assemble the furniture. She was even able to, like, it comes with a little light that you work the wires and you put it in. It's like a STEM, science, tech,
1: math
0: kit. So she was like literally telling people if you walked in the room, I have made electricity. Okay.
1: Have you?
0: And then the seventh grader was doing her math homework, and the sound of home coming from her was, when am I ever going to need to know this? When will I ever have to answer a question about volume? To which I said, the last conversation I had about volume was last week on an airplane when my bag got tied because I had 5 ounces instead of 4. So they tagged it and we're like, you've got too much. And I was like, okay, so the volume of that's too much. What do I do? That's the only conversation I think I've ever had about volume.
1: Nobody
0: asked me to like remove an ounce of it. They just said, don't put it back in your bag.
1: Which was very nice. Could have done the other. Bless.
0: So that is the sound of our home. That's the season we are in. It's homework and dinner time and crafts at the table. But what about you? What is the sound in your home right now? We'd love to know. You can open up the mobile mic and let us know. What does home sound like for you?
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0: Brian Free and Assurance, as you are shining and rising with Dave and Rebecca in my house.
1: Yep.
0: We have a, well, it's kind of confusing. We have a pawpaw and a papaw.
1: Oh.
0: I mean, they don't live in our house, yeah. But the conversation about them does live in our house.
1: Two different people.
0: And so it's all in that, the way you say your A, right? Yeah. Like down in Arkansas, it's papaw. But here, it's pawpaw. Okay.
1: Wait, is this the same person?
0: No.
1: Okay.
0: No.
1: That's what I was thinking.
0: Okay. Yeah, but our Arkansas papaw.
1: Okay. He's papaw.
0: Then we got a mamaw.
1: Oh.
0: And we got a gram-gram. We got a nana. And we got a nanny. I don't know what the kids call you, Dave Taylor. What do you get called?
1: We're a papaw. Papaw and nana.
0: Okay.
1: Yeah.
0: See?
1: We're nana and papaw.
0: Here's a fun video about how extreme some of these names have gotten.
2: You guys want to go see Gammy Gammy and Pop Pop? Do you guys want to go see Dee Dee and Ding-a-ling?
0: Oh, no.
2: Who wants to go see Grandma and I Can't Believe It's Not Butter? Yeah. Look who's coming up the driveway. It's Kermit and Miss Piggy. Okay, when we go to church on Sunday, you guys are going to be sitting with G-Maw and Poop Sock. So be on your best.
0: I hope. Yeah. <it's... laughs> I hope that's not your name. But I mean, I am curious. Maybe you have that fun aunt name or that fun uncle name. Maybe it's just Grandma.
1: I'd like to know.
0: One girl, her name is Candace, and she wants to be called Grandma Candy, which, okay. Makes sense. Open up the mobile mic and let us know, what are the kids calling you these days?
3: 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If you see someone in uniform today, thank them for that promise they've already made to show up for you.
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5: Your Sound of Phone forecast, no let up on the hot and humid weather for a while. It looks like temperatures will stay very hot at least all the way through Friday with our big high pressure system in place. 98 for today's high. It'll feel like about 105 when you factor in the humidity. It should be sunny all day. Overnight, a very slight chance of shower or thunderstorm will be in the mid-70s, and then we get upper 90s again on Wednesday. Very humid and sunny. I'm meteorologist Steve Hamilton.

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1: 89.1 KWFC is about Jesus, always.

0: That's the Talented Taylors with Peace, Love, and Joy on the Sound of Home. I got a question for you, Ms. Jeter.
1: Okay.
0: School is done. It's already started. Does it seem like it's been long enough ago you feel like you're into your September habits? I mean, does it feel like you're kind of in the flow, kind of past the new?
1: That's kind of what's happening this week. Because on the refrigerator calendar, we have a high school soccer game tonight. We have a kiddo dancing at like a little peewee cheer thing, football thing this week.
0: Yeah.
1: We have another kid doing a fall dance thing. We have, I don't know, about three other soccer games on the calendar because people just can't get enough.
0: Cannot have enough soccer.
1: And all I want to do is get my fake pumpkins out and decorate my porch.
0: So you have, would you say you have settled into September?
1: Yes, I've embraced it.
0: Kind of got a routine going. I think that's what a lot of people, about now, about mid-September, we're thinking, okay, we've turned the corner, past the Labor Day, past the start of school, kind of get into our September settle.
1: Oh, wait, one thing I do, and I've already done it, which means, people, it's coming. I've moved the summer clothes out of my closet.
0: That's the big deal. Okay, I've not yet done that.
1: I've done it.
0: That's coming here, if I can, this weekend. Another sure sign that we're kind of in that time, I noticed that Andy's down the street here has their pumpkin pie on the board.
1: Oh, well, yeah. I mean, here we are. It's fall.

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0: That's Lauren Talley with Walls on The Sound of Home. Now, it plays in nicely, Walls with Lauren Talley, because I have played this. I did not realize the incredible influence of this game until it came to our attention that they have surpassed 5 billion downloads of the game Angry Birds. Have you ever
1: really?
0: Played it?
1: I've never played Angry Birds? I mean, I know it exists because I know there's like a movie floating around out there.
0: I've never seen the movie. I haven't cared about that part. But the game is engaging. It is fun. The story is that the pigs have stolen some eggs or something along that line. And then there's a variety of the different kinds of birds trying to get the eggs back. Something along that is the storyline behind. And there are big pigs, king pigs, all these. It's an engaging game, and the idea is you're trying to break down their structure to get to the eggs, get the pigs. And it's never ending. It's a never ending, always going like Candy Crush. There's not a conclusion. There's another level, always another level, always another level. And I will admit, I bit into this a few years ago. Well, that's been probably probably a little bit longer than that. But this has been going on for some time. I was looking back in the earliest time. I guess it was released back in 2009.
1: Oh, okay.
0: Still going strong, and have surpassed now 5 with a B, y'all.
1: Yeah.
0: 5 billion downloads. To your point, movies have come out about this video game that's made for the phone. It's really made for the phone. You can play it on a computer at home too, I guess, but. Rovio's come up with this, and it is a fun game. I did enjoy playing it. It's chewing gum for the mind. It's all it is. You're looking for creative ways to try to knock down the structure, get to the pigs. It doesn't make sense. It does not make sense in any natural order of things, but they are fun characters. The birds do different things, and to their credit, you gotta hand it to Rovio. To their credit, get 5 billion people to download it. You've done something. You've done something right. So for all the Angry Birds people out there, I understand. I get it. I get why you like it.
1: Man.
0: I'm also glad that I've survived the addiction.

0: 26-year-old man from Springfield has been sentenced to for meth trafficking and gun crimes. The case stems from a traffic stop at this time last year when police say the man fled and drove erratically through Springfield and onto I-44. Deputies later found his truck at a home on Division, where they found two loaded handguns and about 112 grams of meth. Roy Dwayne Reed has 11 prior felony convictions and was already on probation when this happened. A minor earthquake shook West Central Missouri Sunday morning near Truman Lake. A 2.5 magnitude quake hit around 11:30 Sunday near Brownington. Earthquakes of this size have occurred in that area before, including smaller quakes in 2012, 2015, and an even bigger one in 2005. The Department of Natural Resources says minor tremors are regularly recorded around the state, while the New Madrid Fault in southeast Missouri remains the state's best known major earthquake hazard. There's a look at news. I'm Sarah Forhetz.
1: An officer's badge is more than a statement of authority. It's a promise they've made to step in front of harm and save your life.
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3: Your Sound of Phone forecast, the heat and humidity will be with us for a while with that big high pressure system overhead. 98 for the afternoon high today. Lots of sun factoring in the humidity. It'll feel like about 105 by afternoon. Overnight, a very slight chance of a shower or thunderstorm. We're in the mid-70s, and then hot and humid again on Wednesday. Lots of sun, and we're in the upper 90s. Heat index 105. I'm meteorologist Steve Hamilton.

You really haven't had the full radio experience until you've watched Rebecca Jeter cup her ear and hang with Eric on that. He said, yes, triumphant quartet on the Sound of Home. I bet you Cynthia was probably doing the same thing. I know Phil was. I'm pretty sure Cynthia was trying to, put that hand up to her ear. He said, yes. I just know that she did. I couldn't hear her. She lives in Sparta. But I'm pretty sure she and Phil were doing that. Guys, thank you for your loving support. I know that you're singing along with us. You're certainly supporting all of the things happening, what God is using KWFC to accomplish any given day, that not any one of us has a complete idea of the way God uses this ministry. Can be an encouraging moment in a time of sorrow. It can be a time of gladness and celebrating the sounds of life at the Sounds of Home. And I just want to say thank you. We say it and we mean it. Can't do it without you. Cynthia and Phil from Sparta, more than music mission partners. And we are grateful for you. If you want to be like Cynthia and Phil, it's a good time of the year to do it. Charathon's just around the corner. And your gift makes all the difference at kwfc.org. Thanks.

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0: paid in full on The Sound of Home. So did you watch the Emmys last night?
1: You know what I was watching. Why are you asking a question you know already know the answer to?
0: Well,
1: and are they still doing the Emmys? I guess they are.
0: I just saw like all of the after highlights, okay? Yeah, yeah. And Sally Field, she's still in the game. Still in it.
1: I was glad to hear that. She is one of my favorite actresses. I don't know why. She just seems to always have that girl next door kind of appeal and seems to always have kind of a fun character or engaging. She's very good at her craft. So I was surprised to hear her name, but glad.
0: 62 years she's been in it. She won for starring in Remarkably Bright Creatures. It was a book, and then it was a movie on Netflix. And I think she's still cute, but she's going to always be Forrest Gump's mama.
1: right? Or the bandit's girlfriend.
0: Or the bandit's girlfriend. Or the flying nun.
1: The flying nun. Oh, my goodness. Wow. Yeah. Wow, she has been doing this a little while.
0: There were some other people that won, but honestly, yeah,
1: Sally was the winner.
0: Yeah.
1: And I've lost so much touch where I'm not an avid TV watcher, you know, like current what's going on today TV. We have our things that we like, Deb and I. We don't not into it. So
0: I know, it's tough.
1: A lot of these shows are like, what is that?
0: What is that? And yeah. Now with streaming, okay. Right. Confession. I don't want to watch it until there's 8 seasons of it built up and I can just crush
1: see
0: it.
1: The whole story. I know it.
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This has been a weekly test of the emergency alert system for the Springfield operational area. Had this been an actual emergency, the attention signals you just heard would have been followed by immediate news or weather information. This is only a test.

0: Mercy Steve.
1: Yeah, Mercy Steve with the mercy seat on the Sound of Home. Dave and Rebecca shining with
0: you. I like
1: you.
0: It when you just see me smile, like, you know I'm saying it.
1: I know where you're going to go with this. It may be the fishermen that help us solve this problem. As it's coming to my attention, we just need to be reminded every once in a while. Every once in a while, we need to be reminded, do not flush your medications.
0: Oh, right.
1: Dispose of them properly. There are now most pharmacies, or I should say some pharmacies. Not long ago, it was harder to find the place, but
0: right.
1: Now I think the pharmacies are helping with a place to dispose safely your medications. Do not, and I don't care what they are. I don't care if it's a vitamin, whatever. Don't flush your meds. Mm-hmm. And here, the latest exhibit A on why you should not flush your medications is that they're finding in some riverways that antidepressant residues are affecting fish in profound ways. Their behavior in feeding fishermen, you hear me? Okay. If they're not biting, it may be because they're drugged up. Stress response, avoiding predators. So they're going to be slower.
0: They're
1: to
0: just
1: be able to,
0: giving up.
1: That and reproduction. Now, that's important. That's important. It affects their behavior in some very disruptive ways to our ecosystem. People, please listen to me. Do not flush your medications.
0: Yeah.
1: Don't. I know you think it's easy. It's certainly easy, but there's a cost to that. And you were telling me the other day, there's other medications that are out there mm-hmm. that people don't give a second thought to flushing away. And it goes somewhere. Nature keeps score. Do not flush your medications.

0: Down East Boys, and I remember the time. I do remember. I was 14 years old when I asked Jesus to come in my life and save me. That's when I agreed with God that I needed saving. I put it that way because sometimes it's like, well, I feel like I'm being made. Well, yeah, kind of, but agree with God that I needed a Savior.
1: Mm-hmm.
0: And so I processed that that only a sinless Son of God could pay the penalty of sin. So once I grasped that, once I understood that, then it was pretty easy for me to understand I cannot save myself. And so I say that when we get to Romans chapter 10 and verse 9, our verse of the day, it says, if you openly declare that Jesus is Lord, believe in your heart that God raised him from the dead, you will be saved. And I hope you have that testimony today.
1: Yes. Yes. Well, thank you, Lord, that you have been with us in every season, Lord, that you have saved us from every situation, Lord, even if we didn't know. We didn't know your plan at the time, Lord, that we can believe that it was your will, Lord, to save us and to continue just helping us step into a new season, Lord. And I just believe for courage as we walk the path that sometimes feels unknown. I believe for the wisdom so that we can understand that it's your word over ours, Lord, that we would hear your voice over ours. And I'm just believing that you would help us to deepen our faith, to deepen our roots in this next season, Lord, that we would just bear fruit that would just honor you instead of what we think we can do for ourselves, Lord. We know we can't save ourselves, Lord, and may we just be a people that honor what you have given us. In Jesus' name we pray, amen.

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Hey, it's the Sound of Home. I am Terrace. It is a terrific Tuesday. I'm just going to name it and claim it and walk in that belief. Yesterday was Monday all day long. If it could go wrong, it did. If it needed to be fixed, like right now, all three things that needed to be fixed right now showed up right now all day long yesterday. So I'm just going to go with it's going to be a better day. Not that it was bad. It was just really busy.

0: The Sound of Home. I am Terrace. I am really grateful for this ministry and for folks who want to be part of the ministry. I'm looking forward to later on this afternoon. I get to meet with some perspective volunteers who want to be part of our ministry, an extension of the Sound of Home volunteer squad. It's just it's an amazing thing to be able to talk with people and put people together on teams that will, you know, help at concerts or help at events as we go out as a ministry and just be part of their ministry too, part of their acts of service. And hey, if that's something you'd like to do or you'd like to find out a little bit more about it, you can simply head on over to our website or open up the app and just look for the Hope Squad interested in volunteering. We'll get back right with you and we'll set up a meeting and we'll sit down and we'll just see what's what and who's who and how we can put you to work.
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Lefevre Quartet, whatever. Hallelujah. This is Terrace at the Sound of Home. And sometimes we think we have to come to the Lord with big flowery words or long proses and prayers. And he just likes to hear from us. I mean, if my kids are calling me and say, hey, Mom, I'm in a hurry, or I only get a second to text you, but I saw this, I thought it was funny, thought of you, love you today. And sometimes my youngest son and I just text back 11:11. If we see it on the clock, we text it to each other, hopefully before 11:12. It was also my mom's favorite time of day. And we sometimes don't even say anything. It's just 11:11 and maybe a heart. And that's enough. The Lord likes to hear from us too. Short prayers, long prayers, big prayers, little prayers, beautiful prayers, or ones that just come out of a groaning heart that doesn't know what to say. Even the short ones, even the ones that don't make sense to us, the Holy Spirit can make sense out of them. And they still bring miracles, and they still bring a smile to our Father's face.

0: got to let that drum flourish ring out before I start yakking. Hey, this is Terrace at the Sound of Home. We just heard from Gold City. I think one of the best ways to grow, reading is definitely important. Maybe watching shows or listening to podcasts or taking classes. But I think one of the greatest ways to grow is to hang around with people, not that intimidate you, because really intimidation is our allowing them to step on our feelings or whatever. I think, you know, Eleanor Roosevelt said, nobody can intimidate you without your permission. But I think it's good to feel small around people. You know what I mean? Around people that have big ideas, that do big things, that accomplish a lot, whether it's in their workforce or in their faith walk, or maybe the way they raise their family, or they get so much done in 24 hours. I like being around people that kind of make me feel like, oh, I need to step up. Because when you hang around enough people like that, you eventually find yourself stepping up and you're doing the things that you didn't think were possible because somebody showed you that they were. I think it's important to feel small sometimes around people that are just doing big things. Just that wow experience just kind of lets you know, oh, that can be done. Maybe I'll try.
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The Sound of Home, a friend of mine, her son is a pastor in St. Louis, and he's gotten an invite to go to the National Pastor's Prayer Day. They're flying out there. I think they're actually on their way there now. And just something really exciting to look forward to. He's going to D.C., and he's going to see the Museum of the Bible and the Smithsonian, maybe. They only have a day and a half there, but I haven't been to D.C. since I was about 20 years old. I had to make an emergency trip up there to get a passport that was delayed to go to Korea just shortly before I got married. And I would love to go back as an adult and have a little more time and just never been to the Smithsonian. I would love to do that. And it's a beautiful place to visit, especially in the springtime. I do remember the apple blossoms or the cherry blossoms. Beautiful, beautiful. That's kind of the back end of the story that I'd love for you to share about somebody in your life that has just been an amazing warrior, somebody who's served this country faithfully, sharing their stories and just helping us get the word out about what they've done in one of the armed services, be it your mom or your dad or a sibling or maybe a husband or wife. We would love to hear about their faithful service and maybe something amazing that happened while they were deployed or while they're just stateside. Some of the things that folks do here on the stateside are really important. You sharing your story at kwfc.org or by opening up your app and just clicking on the Celebrate Your Warrior banner. I fill that out and get that to us. We're going to be sharing some of these stories. We're going to be appreciating your warrior along with you. And somebody, one of these stories, is going to be spending a fabulous several days in D.C. with a family of four. Your family of four or friends. Not just any random family. What fun would that be? I don't know. Could be fun. Okay. Random tangent there. Sorry. Just let us know about your warrior and we would love to send you to D.C. in the spring. KWFC.org or on the mobile app. Celebrate your warrior.

The Sound of Home with Jeff and Sherry Easter. I am Terrace. You know, sometimes we don't necessarily grovel or bow to a sin. Sometimes we just dabble a little bit. Sometimes we think, I'll apologize tomorrow, or I'll stop doing that tomorrow, or it's not hurting anybody. It doesn't bother anybody. Nobody sees that. Nobody knows what I did or what happened. And yet, well, there's an ancient Chinese proverb that I think about sums it up. Even dust piled up high enough can become a mountain. We need to take care of the things that drag us down, that we allow to occupy our time or our mind, the things that make us stumble eventually. You know, right now it's a speck of dust, but before you know it, it could be a real problem. So let's not bow to those idols of even idleness, just being lazy. Let's not bow to the idol of wanting something somebody else has. God has created us the way we are on purpose for a purpose. Let's celebrate that. Let's give the things that he's given us, the desires, the drive, the talents. He gave them to us for a reason. Let's give them back to him. No.

the singing song right there. His love is a boundless love. Yeah, I need one more time. Do that trio part again for me. I love that trio. Jesus.

0: Good Tuesday morning to you. It's Terrace here at The Sound of Home. We just heard from Legacy 5. This isn't a new thing for me. It's not just because I've gotten older that I do this. I can remember driving my little kids around town and or on one trip particular with mom going back to Virginia after visiting family in Florida and wicked, wicked rainstorm. And I turned the radio down so I could see better. Sometimes I just need to be quiet so I can concentrate. And I think the Lord knows that. I think that's why a lot of times we need to be still to get direction from the Lord. I mean, we can be doing all the right things. We can be in church service. We can be in full-time ministry. We can be serving the Lord as we work in whatever our vocation is. But sometimes the Lord wants us to rest and to slow down. There's a verse in Isaiah chapter 30 that makes me realize sometimes the Lord doesn't shout his orders to us. Sometimes it's a whisper. Isaiah 30 verse 21, your own ears will hear him. Right behind you, a voice will say, this is the way you should go. Whether it's to the right or to the left. If the voice is right behind me, I doubt it's yelling at me. It's probably just saying, hey, Terrace, this is your turn, right here, right now, take it.
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The Sound of Home. I am Tara. So blessed to be a mom to amazing kids, fantastic husband, 8 grandkids that I love with all my heart. I would do just about anything for my children, I think. Maybe not this, though. I just saw where a 61-year-old woman, she's right in my ballpark, is carrying her grandchild, literally surrogate mom for her daughter, because her daughter can't carry children. She wanted to experience having a child of her own. So mom says, you know, do what you got to do. I'll carry that baby for you. So bless her. That is definitely a very maternal grandmother, right?

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0: The sound of home, I am cherished. There's a verse in scripture that says that God loves a cheerful giver. And I think on the flip side of that, because every reverse or every coin has a reverse side, and every reverse has a reverse side, right? If there's two sides to a story, we need to hear both sides. And I think in the same way that God appreciates it when we love to be generous, he also doesn't want somebody that begrudgingly says, here's your 10%, here's a gift to the ministry. That's not cheerfully giving. And I don't think God necessarily needs us to give. I mean, he owns the cattle of a thousand hills. He keeps the stars shining. He keeps the birds fed. God knows what he does and doesn't need to do. And yet he chooses to give us opportunities to be generous so he can bless us even further. I've seen it happen in not just my life, in so many lives, when God has laid something on somebody's heart to be generous, and then we see, wow, they have blessings that they didn't even expect. They get a rebate. They get a check. They have a friend stop by that blesses them back or pays them back that they've forgotten about. I've seen it time and time again, and I just think we need to just look at our heart, not just about giving money, but of our times and talents too. Be a cheerful giver.
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6: 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Thanks.

Well, it's officially Tuesday afternoon. Joy is going to come from the Kingsman. I am Terrace. You may not know this or be able to decipher this from some of my show content, but I handwrite my notes. I used to have a program where I would copy something and I'd paste it onto a board or I'd type something out. But I feel like I experience things, I write things better, and I remember things better. They're more meaningful to me when I read them back if I handwrite them, especially in blue ink. There's something scientifically proven about blue ink that is very good for you to remember as well. But when you're writing anything, particularly they're teaching kids to do cursive again, because as we write down, even in cursive more so than printing, our brains just fire up because writing cursive is almost like artwork. And that's getting both sides of your brain talking to each other. Whereas typing, those parts of the brain that are activated by handwriting barely even shine at all on particular meters that measure these special things. So if you've got something special or if something in church just strikes you, go ahead and write in the margins of your Bible. I love looking at my mom and dad's old Bible and seeing their handwriting and their references. And I'll find myself flipping back to the pages thinking about them doing the same thing years ago. It's very important to use all the brain that we've got if we can. Take some notes. Read them back to yourself.

0: The Collingsworth family on The Sound of Home. It's Terrace. You know, we've had lots of folks in the past months or years, celebrities, people that were influencers or very popular, or sports folks that have passed away. And sometimes people just mourn for days. Sometimes people put these folks on a pedestal because these folks did good things. They said nice stuff. I don't know if I'm hard to impress or I'm not easy to deceive. And I'm not trying to speak about any particular person in you know, one person or anybody as of late or as of old. So don't read anything into this. But I think maybe as we've gotten older or more mature in our faith, we realize that everybody has a sin nature. Some people just have a bigger stage where they can succeed or fail from. And sometimes we see it and sometimes we don't. Sometimes the gift is here's a cup of cold water. And sometimes the gift is an entire library to a town. But it's the heart that I think we need to look for. We need to look at the actions, not just the ones when people are being magnanimous or when they're being spoken to or when they're being asked about what they believe. We need to watch their actions too. What do they do the other 6 days of the week? What do they do when they're on a different stage? How do they behave? How do they dress? How do they act? How do they hold court, if you will? We need to consider the whole person before we throw our hat into a ring. And even then, we follow the Lord, right? It's not the preacher. It's not any person in particular. We follow those who God has called. And even then, we still keep our nose in the Word and compare and make sure that what we hear is actually from the Word of the Lord.
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6: This is Max Lucado. The promises of God glitter like diamonds on the pages of Scripture. Will we gather them, claim them, delight in them, pursue them? Elijah did. He prayed not just once, but seven times. Go and look toward the sea, he told his servant, and he went up and looked. There is nothing there, he said. Seven times Elijah said, go back. The seventh time, the servant reported, a cloud as small as a man's hand is rising from the sea. God's answer came as a cloud the size of a hand, and that was enough to excite Elijah. Faith sees the distant cloud. Faith sees promises as though they were fulfilled. Can you see the hint of an answer to your prayer? This is Max Lucado.

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The Sound of Home, we are so excited about our Celebrate Your Warrior campaign we're going through right now. We're asking you to brag on somebody in your family who's been part of the armed services. Maybe it's somebody that's down the street that's a really good neighbor and you just like to brag on them as well. We just want to hear about an amazing warrior in your life. There's a really fun trip planned for a family of four at the end of this celebration of all the warriors in our lives. But I think the winners truly are those who've gone and served and protected and taken care of their families well, doing it all at the same time. I've got a great nephew who was stationed in a pretty rough part of the Middle East last year. And so much so that the base was hit so many times, they actually had the soldiers were living in apartment buildings with the people in the middle of the town. And my nephew was telling me of the wonderful stories and the home-cooked meals and how generous and kind the people were. And then the whole town was, by the United States or by our army, evacuated because the government there was going to attack their own people just to get to the soldiers. And so as he was about an hour and a half out into the desert with a whole bunch of other people with enough food and water for about 24 hours and basically just said, stay here, we'll come back and get you when it's safe. And from a distance for about 16 hours, all one night and on into the next morning, they watched the bombing and they heard all the missiles and the whole chaos. And yet they were safe there in the desert. And I just love the stories that you don't see on the news. You only hear the bad stuff and the horrific stuff, but there are good people. And he was able to talk to some folks about Jesus while he was there. And he's definitely a warrior worth celebrating, but I can't because I work here. But you can certainly share the stories about your warrior, celebrate them well, and maybe win a trip for four to D.C. along with your favorite warrior simply by submitting those stories on our website, kwfc.org, or on the KWFC app.

0: The Sound of Home. I am Terrace. I do believe that Father God wants us to do great things, to have a great life, to enjoy every moment of the day, to be abundantly blessed. But then we look and think, why do we have troubles? Why do we go through tests? Why are we uncomfortable? How long is this rough season going to last? And sometimes I think the Lord just knows, at least in my case, that I wasn't ready for the blessings that I thought I was ready for. He had to grow me up, and sometimes growing up and maturing is being toughened up by the trials and the tribulations that life brings our way, so that we realize God is our source, God is our hope, God is our strength. And when we figure that out, then he's, okay, kiddo, here you go. Let's see how you do with a little bit. I'm not going to give you a whole lot quite yet. I want to see how you're growing. I want to see how you handle this first. I don't think many of us get the golden egg at the very beginning of the story.
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Good Tuesday afternoon to you. I am Terrace here at the Sound of Home, still celebrating mom's wonderful life and just enjoying thinking about the past couple of weeks where 7 of my 8 grandkids, along with my sons and their wives, came down to visit. Now, my Virginia family, they stayed in an Airbnb just down the street from us because there's no way my little ranch house could hold 7 grandkids and their parents. It wasn't going to work. But my oldest grandson had to go back to the Airbnb because he forgot his laptop. He said, I gotta get a project turned in before Friday. And this was on Wednesday. He said, I just don't know what I'm going to do. I said, oh, you don't know. You don't know. You've got the world at your fingertips. You can access any information you need. You can type it out. It'll spell check and proofread for you. Consider me the girl who would usually read the book a day or two before the report was due, and it had to be like 5 pages or 500 words in cursive with no mistakes, and I usually did it the night before. Do that and then come back and complain to me. He said, well, it's not my fault you waited to the last minute.

Sound of Home. I am Tara. So last night I got up and I had to use the restroom, and we have double sinks in our bathroom, and I don't turn the lights on. I see pretty well at dark, and there's so much ambient light from all the things we have plugged in, and there's a security light in the neighbors next door. So our bathroom has a mild wash of light at night. But as I passed my husband's sink, I freaked out because I thought I saw a snake in the sink. We're in the South. It's still really hot, and that wouldn't surprise me. We get all sorts of critters in the house. But so I reached over and turned on the light in the shower, which is pretty dim behind the shower curtain. And as I leaned into the sink, still holding my breath from like across the room, stretching my neck like a giraffe because I didn't want to get too close to see what it was, kind of squelching the scream that I thought was going to come. Turns out that my husband had gotten a soda, a Route 44 at Sonic the night before, which had limes and cherries in it, I believe, and he just tossed that into the sink to let it drain before he threw it away in the morning. And in the dark, the way that the limes were situated and the cherries, it kind of looked like a little serpentine. And yeah, I scared myself for nothing. And he got in trouble.

0: Hey, it's Terrace on The Sound of Home. Have you ever watched the guy? I think his name is Tom. I'm not sure, but he dresses in white painted face. He wears a referee shirt, black and white striped shirt, and he works at some aquarium somewhere. He doesn't speak, but he entertains people between the shows. He's absolutely hilarious, but he'll do this more often than not. If I happen to stumble on one of his reels, I will see him take a backpack off of a mama's back and put it on the daddy's back. And the whole crowd goes wild because chivalry apparently is dead, but not in Tom's world anyway. But you know, it's so true. A lot of times we're trying to do so much and we think, I can do this, but we shouldn't have to do all of it. And I'm not just talking to the girls. There are just some things that in life we just choose to carry, thinking, well, nobody else is doing it. We need to stop and ask ourselves, is it mine to carry? Is this my job to do? Am I even doing it well? Am I called to do it? Is this preventing me from doing something else I'm supposed to do? Sometimes we just need to stop and think, I could probably get more done. I could probably go a little bit faster if I weren't carrying so much of a burden that isn't even mine to begin with.
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7: 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We're the Billy Graham Evangelistic Association.

The Sound of Home. I am Terrace. I would love if each song, if it were possible, and it's not, so don't get this idea, but each song could be sponsored by a person. I'd like to say, and that song was sponsored by Geneva. I do want to thank Geneva for enabling us to play music like we just heard from Phillips and Bank. She's our Phillips and Banks. She's one of the partners in our giving family. She supports KWFC with her wallet as well as with her radio time and coming to events and praying for this ministry. Geneva, thank you for doing what you do for this ministry, for helping us share the hope and the joy of Jesus, a little respite from a crazy world through some great Southern gospel and country music. What we do is only possible because of listeners just like you, Geneva. So this is just a big thank you from Terrace and the whole gang at The Sound of Home.

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0: some of the Nealon family, Faith family forever. You know, some of our family's gone, some of the Nealon family's in heaven already, but aren't you glad for an eternity where we get to celebrate together? Such a promise from God. Not only will he walk with us in this life and make us his children while we're still breathing breath on the face of the earth, we get to celebrate this beautiful life. We get to give it to him, and then we get to celebrate eternity with all those who've gone before us at the feet of Jesus. What a promise.
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Well, you know what Terrace is going to do when Karen Peck and New River sing that song. We're going to read out of Ephesians chapter 1. How about verses 19 and 20? I also pray that you will understand the incredible greatness of God's power for us who believe him. This is the same mighty power that raised Christ from the dead and seated him in the place of honor at God's right hand in the heavenly realms. Now he is far above any ruler or authority or power or leader or anything else, not only in this world, but also in the world to come. God has put all things under the authority of Christ and has made him head over all things for the benefit of the church. That's you and me. I know. I read more than a verse. Sometimes I can't help myself. Or I do help myself to some really good news out of Ephesians chapter 1.

The sound of home. I am Terrace. Does this ever happen to you? You hear something so simplistic, but it still just knocks the socks off you. You'd think, wow, that is so true. Not because it's necessarily so sagacious or so profound or so deep. It's just so relatable that you're like, well, duh. C.S. Lewis had a way of putting things. He said, if you want to get warm, you must stand near the fire. If you want to be wet, you must get into the water. If you want joy, power, peace, eternal life, you must get close to or even into the thing or the one who has them. Fall into Jesus, my friend.

0: The Sound of Home. I am Terrace. I love the way that my daughter-in-law is raising our kids. They're homeschooled, which, you know, in and of itself is an act of total sacrifice. And not everybody can do that. And that's not what I'm saying. I'm just saying I like the way that she's handling the kids. But when they go grocery shopping, even when they were little and she was bringing four or five at a time, everybody had a job. The little ones knew where they were supposed to sit. And, you know, some of them were still in carriers. The older ones would help her with errands, would help her pick things out. She would have them. She sometimes would just show them a picture of bananas and they go get bananas because they were too little to read. But I think it's so important with kids at any age, really, as long as they'll let you, to entertain them with doing stuff, not just putting them in front of a television, not just in front of a screen or helping them play a game or something to keep them quiet, but bring some dice and have them count the little eyes or the pips on the dice. Play a game of just numbers. Play Boggle, where they make up words or find letters out of words. Even if they can't make up a real word, sometimes just letting them find the letter B in underneath the little dome there is fun. We can spend a lot of time making learning fun for our kids and not a job. And then when they start going to school, they're like, I already know this. I learned it when I was three. We can give our kids such a simple foundation just by letting them do stuff for and with us, not making it a chore.
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Hi, it's Teres here at The Sound of Home. I don't often feel like I'm really as disciplined as I need to be. I see people do so much stuff. They've got the same 24 hours a day that I have, and yet they still seem to accomplish so much. But I was pretty proud of myself yesterday. Didn't feel great. Wasn't the best day ever, but I showed up. That's just discipline. Showing up is just really conditioning your mind to do what you've got to do, whether you feel like doing it or not. So many times I just like focus on the feelings. Like, I don't feel right. I don't feel like I can do a good job. Well, the job still needs to get done. So do the best that you can and just give the rest to the Lord. He is such a redeemer.

0: One and done, paid in full. Amen to that. Greater vision on the Sound of Home. I am Terrace. Bob Goff says, let's live in that. He said, let love and grace kick to the curb the guilt that is blocking your way forward.
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The Old Landmark for Ernie Hassan's signature sound on The Sound of Home. I am Terrace. I love family events. I love where every year we all gather together for Thanksgiving. This year is going to be different without Mom at the center of the table. I don't even know if everybody's going to try to get together. It just seems like when the matriarch and the patriarch of the family pass away, it just kind of starts to dissolve, and I hope that doesn't happen. 4th of July, always go out and have firework family time at my sister's farm, and didn't happen last year because Mom just wasn't feeling up to it. I don't know what the future holds, but I like when things happen regularly. I like when people meet together and do certain things, whether it's a girlfriend's going on a trip every couple of years or celebrating an anniversary or birthday. In San Francisco, apparently there are some angry people that do this at least once a year. This past year, only 100 showed up, so I guess there weren't too many angry people that either were in San Francisco or made their way to San Francisco, but every year people gather together to scream at the ocean. What did the ocean ever do to them? I don't know. I don't know that that's something I would get into, but apparently a lot of people do. Hey, have a great afternoon. Russ and Nancy are coming in to spend the rest of the day with you.

They both began life as children and spent their early years growing up. She was raised in the hills of Virginia. He was a city boy in southeast Alabama. They met, fell in love, blah, blah, blah. Now they get to spend time with you on the radio. Russ and Nancy, doing life together with you.

0: The Sound of Home with Russ and Nancy. The great I am still is. Isn't that good news for today? The great I am still is and always will be. I'm liking that. I'm going to take that with me the rest of the afternoon. We know fall is coming.
1: Mm-hmm.
0: We know with that there's going to be a season of storms. We know that they're even saying it's going to be a nasty winter. We know this.
1: Yeah, there's even things like, you know, whether it's the storms or stuff, you talk about getting ready for the season change, checking the gutters, make sure that, mm-hmm. you know, all of that stuff, and kind of start working. If you're in one of the colder climate areas, start working, you know, that winterizing project as well.
0: Yeah, and there's a lot to that with your house, with your seals, with the windows, with your car. There's the antifreeze, the tires.
1: Now, we've got chickens. We don't have any seals, do we?
0: Oh, bless his heart. One of these days, he's going to be a country guy. But seriously, today is like a get ready day to put your mind mm-hmm. to, all right, what do I need to get ready for? What needs to be prepared for? It could be something as simple as, hey, guys, let's go over our family disaster planning. If there's a bad storm, where does everybody meet?
1: Right.
0: You know, something as simple as that. You might already have the plan, but maybe you've not done a refresher in a while.
1: Yeah, and I know we've got the time change not too far away, and that's when you do the batteries and the smoke alarm. But why not check the flashlight batteries today and get that ready too?

0: The sound of home, that's Poet Voices in the center of the Father's will. We are Russ and Nancy. It wasn't too long ago that if you were a business owner, you would go out and meet people, maybe talk about your business, and they would say, hey, do you have a card? And you would hand them your business card. And it was just a way of putting all your information on there. I mean, your card, it had to be you. And you had to design it in such a way to, it was like, you know, it was catchy and maybe it was shiny. Maybe the corners were rounded. There was an art to it.
1: Just enough. But not too much.
0: It's a fine line. Yeah. It really is. Well, and then, you know, the whole pandemic happened and we weren't touching anything that someone else had touched. Mm-hmm. And business cards just became a thing of the past.
1: Yeah, kind of. They started developing like the apps and some you could tap on a phone or
0: which
1: you know,
0: really
1: if you had
0: cool.
1: a card or whatever like that. But the actual business card seems to be making a comeback.
0: It truly is, and people are starting to exchange those cards again, and they're way up to what it was, you know, before the pandemic, and you know, of course, during. But it's kind of like now I need to think about what our cards look like again. It's a reflection of you.
1: Yeah, you know, they're always handing them out on those detective shows. You know, call me if you think of anything else.
0: Way back in the old days when you would have to leave a calling card at someone's house mm-hmm. before. Or you wanted to visit them, and you know, had on the little silver tray, and they would take the tray into the person, and you'd get the card off. You remember that? You remember seeing that in movies and stuff like that?
1: We didn't have. I didn't grow up in that kind of house. We didn't have. Oh, James, was that the door? Was that?

0: KWFC, the sound of home. We're Russ and Nancy. Last night, the Emmys award show was on. They handed out all those, and you get to see, you know, the faces and the people that are on those TV shows, and they're getting those awards, and they kind of might touch or do a mention of, you know, the camera person, the boom mic operator, the key grip, the ones behind the scenes that are really making that television show go. One of the things we do as part of the ministry of the Sound of Home is highlight the behind the scenes people.
1: Oh yeah.
0: The ones that help this ministry be what it's supposed to be.
1: Yeah, like Janice from Washburn, Missouri. She is so vitally important because she gives financially to support the ministry of the Sound of Home. Without Janice and so many others like her, this ministry wouldn't exist. So Janice, thank you.
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0: The Allens on the Sound of Home and a Shout. We are Russ and Nancy. Hopefully you're enjoying this beautiful Tuesday. Things are going your way, but there is a possibility that today has not been a fun day. Mm-hmm. Or maybe it's part of a series of not fun days. And you know, we think about those times as maybe even dark periods in our life. Mm-hmm. But maybe the Sound of Home could be like your flashlight in a way. I mean, that's what happened with Tim. He was going through one of those dark periods in life. His wife had an illness in and out of the hospital. And, I mean, it was tough. But then the flashlight came on. Mm-hmm. Because he would hear that song he needed to hear on the Sound of Home.
1: He said it was so funny that it seemed like the exact right song that he needed to hear was playing right when he needed to hear it. And it was crazy the way it worked out. And we don't know that these things are happening. We don't know what's going on in people's lives. And I think it's so cool that God works through the ministry of the Sound of Home and makes the songs appear right when every listener needs to hear it. Oh, good stories. If you want to read more stories like that, you can find them at kwfc.org. KWFC.
2: Your Sound of Home forecast. A slight chance of a shower early, otherwise clear skies. Overnight lows will drop down to right around 75. Isolated showers, a few late day thunderstorms Wednesday. Otherwise sunny skies, mid to upper 90s with a heat index right around 105. Sunny skies, mid-90s on Thursday, and then Friday will end the week with sunny skies and a high right around 95. Saturday, sunny skies, 90 to 93 degrees. I'm meteorologist Sally Russell.

0: helping cure road rage since, well, they just started this thing. So let's say it'll make a difference on your drive now.
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0: Lauren Talley on the Sound of Home with Say Yes, I Am. We are Russ and Nancy.
1: There's several times in the Bible, and maybe even you could say a lot of times in the Bible, that it talks about, hey, times are going to get tough. Things are not going to go your way all the time. It's going to be pretty bad. You never know. And you're like, oh my goodness, why is that all? But every time that it's mentioned about being difficult or tough or troubled, it's followed by an I am with you. Isaiah 43:2 says, when you go through deep waters, I will be with you. When you go through rivers of difficulty, you will not drown. God is saying, okay, when you go through all this, I'm going to be there with you. And as we try to live a Christ-like life, as we try to live a life that's pleasing to God, when those around us come up and say, man, I am struggling today. You know, this and this is going on, this and this is going on. And you're thinking, well, I didn't even have any chocolate syrup for my Cheerios this morning. I mean, you know, we try to play that comparison game when we should be, you know, recognizing the struggles. And maybe it's us stepping in to be the hands and feet of God to help them through that situation. We just never know. We just never know the opportunities that are right around the corner.

Now guess what? I'm on my knees today, praying a prayer for someone who's never prayed.

0: home with Broken Man Can. We are Russ and Nancy. We have some financial struggles these days. Everything seems to cost a little bit more. Gas is crazy. Groceries are crazy. But why do we continue to just buy things spur of the moment?
1: Oh, you're talking about like impulse buying, I think is what they call it.
0: Yeah. Because we do that.
1: Well, I'm guilty of that.
0: 100% we'll see something that we've wanted and it's on sale. Oh, I can save money, but we just spent money.
1: But what about, do you buy more to save? Like, I came in, I just needed one, but I got three and saved money.
0: And then, I mean, I guess that would work if you're buying like laundry detergent, because in the long run, you would, you would save money. But
1: you're still spending more money.
0: You're still spending more money. And in a time when we need to be cautious about how we're spending, it's kind of like the retail world knows everybody's holding on to their money. So I need to give them a good reason to buy and buy now. And so they put those flash sales up there, and it's not really a good sale, but it's like, oh, I guess I need that.
1: What about like if you're getting stuff online and you get it, you put it in the cart and say, you're $9.47 away from free shipping.
0: I'm going to go spend.
1: Do you go back and get it?
0: And they make sure there's nothing under $15 you can buy.
1: Exactly. Mm.
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Your Sound of Home forecast. A slight chance of a shower too early, otherwise a clearing sky through the overnight. We will drop down into the middle 70s. A splash or dash shower, maybe a rumble of thunder, especially later on Wednesday. Otherwise, lots of sunshine, mid to upper 90s, a heat index near 105 to 110. Mid 70s with a clear sky Wednesday night. Thursday, lots of sunshine, a high near 95. And then heading into Friday with lots of sunshine, a high into the mid 90s. I'm meteorologist Sally Russell.

0: Mark Bishop on the Sound of Home. We are Russ and Nancy. It's Thank You Day. This day serving as a gentle reminder to be more mindful of our interactions with others.
1: But wait, shouldn't that be every day?
0: Exactly.
1: I mean, having that attitude of gratitude to say thank you when someone opens the door for you or does something that please and thank you, I think is just good manners.
0: Yeah, but we get so busy. We're in, second gear all the time. Somebody holds the door for us. We just walk on in or they let us pull out. We just drive on out. We don't even, try to wave or anything like that. So maybe this thank you day is a good reminder.
1: Okay, it might be a good reminder, but in defense of humanity, I have to say that being out and about and going in and out of stores, I have noticed a lot of people are holding the doors and saying thank you and things like that. So I do think that common courtesy maybe is coming back in style.
0: Yeah, but sometimes, though, you got me thinking about something here, that common courtesy, like... You go ahead. No, you go. You go ahead. No, you go. No, just go ahead and go.

0: Betty Mullins and the Gaither Vocal Band with Moment of Hope. We are Russ and Nancy. You're listening to The Sound of Home. And when we are at home and we have a project and we get it done, you just feel good.
1: Yeah, there's this, that moment of, right?
0: Right. Yeah. Even though it's been a thing and you've been needing to do it for a while and it just keeps staring at you, but when you finally get it done and you did it yourself, you didn't get asked for any help, you did it yourself and you're like, yeah. So I had that moment when I got the front porch benches stained. And I didn't ask for any help. I did it all by myself, stained it, made sure I got in all the nooks and crannies of those beautiful porch benches that Russell built. And it is so cool now to look at them, and they got their nice little fall pillows on them, and the front porch looks so welcoming now.
1: And the stain that you chose blends well with the fall pillows.
0: It's kind of like I planned it that way.

0: The Sound of Home. We're Russ and Nancy. It seems like we're wanting to kick it old style in a lot of things. I've seen a 90s trend where you see these 90s pictures popping up, and I think Russ is getting on that 90s kick because he's watching old TV shows. I mean, he's pulled up Nash Bridges.
1: Yeah.
0: A show that was on with Don Johnson, and that was years ago, and then it got me thinking about other older shows like The A-Team.
1: Mm-hmm.
0: You know, it's like they found a way to all come. I mean, there were some weird characters in the A-Team.
1: It's funny that you mentioned A-Team this morning. I wound up getting up super early. I watched a documentary on Mr. T.
0: Did you
1: really?
0: Oh, my goodness. Who was a member of the A-Team?
1: Yes.
0: And it was like this group of men that fixed some wrongs. They were kind of like a modern day Robin Hood kind of people. But they all had different gifts and talents and abilities that they did. But they all worked together to make the good happen. And at the end, you know, the leader always said, I love it when a plan comes together.
1: Yeah.
0: I like that. I love it when a plan comes together and the most unusual group of people work together to make it happen. And that's where I can say that the people who support the ministry of KWFC are members of the A-Team.
1: Yeah, the giving family.
0: Yeah.
1: And like you said, with the A-Team television show, each one, they had different, you know, things that they did.
0: Yeah.
1: Just there's different amounts of gifts that come in. There's those that give big amounts, and some that just give, you know, the best they can amounts. And then there's the More Than Music Mission Partners at $30 a month amounts. It's just all working together to make something awesome happen. That being the ministry of the Sound of Home.
0: Yeah, and Sandy from Sparta, Missouri, she's part of the A-Team.
1: Yeah.
0: She helps get it all done. She gives to support the ministry of KWFC. Sandy, thank you.
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They both began life as children and spent their early years growing up. She was raised in the hills of Virginia. He was a city boy in southeast Alabama. They met, fell in love, blah, blah, blah. Now they get to spend time with you on the radio. Russ and Nancy, doing life together with you.

0: The Sound of Home. It's Bathroom Floor by Amber Lynn. That warrior in your life, the person who's put on the uniform, that's made a difference in this country. Maybe they've gone away for a while and saw combat. Maybe they've been here in the United States and they've fixed and they've built and they've helped people deploy and all of that. Each warrior has a story.
1: Oh my goodness! And they might think that their story is small and means nothing, but in the eyes of someone else, it's a massive story.
0: Yeah, you got me thinking because we're talking about our warrior's story, and I was thinking about my dad in the Army, but he was a pharmacist. And I'm like, this is not a warrior, but he was part of that support team that helped those that did what they did, to stay healthy.
1: Exactly. You know? Vital part of any service. You've got to have those support people. Mm-hmm. And he had some incredible stories as well. Who is your warrior? Somebody that is serving now, or maybe they served decades ago? Who knows? We want to celebrate your warrior. Share their story. Send their picture. Oh, how awesome is that? We want to give them a highlight on air and on our social media. And one special warrior and some of their friends, they're going to be going to Washington, D.C. to check out some of the amazing monuments that are there on the National Mall. It's beautiful. We're going to take care of the flight, the hotel accommodations, even set up some special tours and stuff for that warrior. But it all begins by you sharing that story.
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2: Your Sound of Home forecast. A slight chance of a shower early, otherwise clear skies. Overnight lows will drop down to right around 75. Isolated showers, a few late day thunderstorms Wednesday. Otherwise sunny skies, mid to upper 90s with a heat index right around 105. Sunny skies, mid 90s on Thursday, and then Friday will end the week with sunny skies and a high right around 95. Saturday, sunny skies, 90 to 93 degrees. I'm meteorologist Sally Russell.

0: KWFC, the sound of home. Good afternoon. We're Russ and Nancy.
1: I'm guilty of it. Maybe you are too. When you're going through some difficulty, the prayer could be God, get me out of this. When God has no intention of getting us out, He wants us to learn something as we go through it. So maybe our prayer needs to be, God, if I have to walk through this, please help me recognize that you're walking with me. Because, you know, we want out as soon as possible, but honestly, I want to learn the lesson that God wants me to learn as I'm going through it. Maybe that's why we hear that word through in Isaiah 43, too. It says, when you go through deep waters, I will be with you. When you go through rivers of difficulty, you will not drown. God never told us that there wouldn't be trouble, but He has always said, I'm going to be there to help you through it.

0: The Sound of Home with Russ and Nancy. Being a pet owner, you might be picky about your breed of pet. It could be a cat, could be a dog, could be a bird, who knows?
1: Mm-hmm.
0: A lot of times when you're picking out like a dog, you're specific about the breed that you want because some of them have reputations and you want to make sure that you get one that is suitable for
1: right,
0: you.
1: Right, okay? the right temperament,
0: exactly.
1: And size and all that sort of stuff.
0: Like if you got a Dachshund, you need to be prepared for a dog that is acts like it's bigger than what it really is, barks at absolutely everything, and doesn't feel like any rules apply. That is just that is just a Dachshund. That's how they are. And if you get a Chihuahua, you need to realize that that little bitty dog, as cute as it might be, is ferocious.
1: Yeah.
0: They are, I don't want to say mean, they're just independent and they're aggressive. A lot of them. Now, some are very, very, very sweet and calm and good-natured.
1: There used to be a three-legged Chihuahua that lived about two or three houses up from us when I was a little boy living in Montgomery, Alabama. And it would come running down the driveway as I was walking up to Freddie's house. And there were many times that I turned around and went back home because that three-legged Chihuahua was running down the driveway barking at me.
0: And that might sound just absolutely ridiculous, but they are ankle biters. They can do some damage, and now we know why.
1: Yeah, they say they're related to coyotes.
0: They have some coyote DNA in them. That's why them little ears are sticking up like that. That's why they howl at the moon, and that's why they come after you.
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your Sound of Home forecast. A slight chance of a shower or two early, otherwise a clearing sky through the overnight. We will drop down into the middle 70s. A splash or dash shower, maybe a rumble of thunder, especially later on Wednesday. Otherwise, lots of sunshine, mid to upper 90s, a heat index near 105 to 110. Mid 70s with a clear sky Wednesday night. Thursday, lots of sunshine, a high near 95. And then heading into Friday with lots of sunshine, a high into the mid 90s. I'm meteorologist Sally Russell.

They both began life as children and spent their early years growing up. She was raised in the hills of Virginia. He was a city boy in southeast Alabama. They met, fell in love, blah, blah, blah. Now they get to spend time with you on the radio. Russ and Nancy, doing life together with you.

0: The sisters on The Sound of Home with I Can't Keep From Singing. We are Russ and Nancy.
1: That's singing, the way it's written down.
0: Listen. This is Southern gospel. This is country. This is faith country. They ain't no G's around here.
1: Okay. All right. So Thursday, it's faith country now, 4 o'clock. And there's a God theme in this week's faith country now.
0: But isn't every faith country now a God theme?
1: Yeah. But the theme is like God's name is in the title of the songs.
0: But God is in the title of all the songs. Not, it's always about the, God. I guess you're just going to have to tune in.
1: Yeah, we're also going to have some new music from Small Town Sunday. And Week's Revival is going to be in the artist spotlight.

0: The sound of home and give him what you got. That is the Isaacs. We are Russ and Nancy. Not just your ordinary Tuesday, not Taco Tuesday, but it is Get Ready Day. And this is more leaning towards, make sure you've got that family emergency plan set up. Maybe start getting ready, or at least putting a list together of what you're going to need to winterize the house or your vehicle. Take some specific time today and start all that stuff.
1: Just get ready. It might have been a hot minute since you've even gone off your family plan on how to get out of the house. Where do you meet?
0: Have a family fire drill.
1: It sounds like fun.

0: this is The Sound of Home, and we are Russ and Nancy. And David is in Wichita, Kansas. I don't know if he's a lineman for the county or not, but I do know that he financially supports the ministry of The Sound of Home.
1: Which is a pretty impressive feat. There is a limited a group in this giving family. I think it's about 5% of the people who listen to The Sound of Home can give. And he is one of those. That is pretty spectacular. So, yeah, we're going to take a minute to say, David, thank you.
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0: Doug Anderson with Keep On Shining on the Sound of Home. Russ is now holding up his cell phone lights. He is shining. He is shining bright.
1: This little light of mine.
0: You know, we've often said that the Sound of Home is more than music. And you know, that might be a little hard to understand until you've experienced it yourself. The way God works through each and every song, the way God works through the message, the way He touches hearts right when they need to hear it is truly, truly amazing. Now, I know just this morning, I was talking to a friend whose mother-in-law was soon to meet Jesus. And they had just been kind of sitting with her for a few days. And for the past several days, the Sound of Home had been playing right there with her, keeping her constant company, giving her a little peace at the end of her life. And this morning, as she listened to the close of a program, she was listening to Unshackled. That's a pretty good story in there. They said that she took a nice deep breath and slowly met Jesus. It is beautiful to know that KWFC was right there with her as she left this world and saw Jesus on the other side. That is so beautiful. And that's just one story. You can read all these stories on our website at kwfc.org. KWFC.
2: Your Sound of Home forecast. A slight chance of a shower early, otherwise clear skies. Overnight lows will drop down to right around 75. Isolated showers, a few late day thunderstorms Wednesday. Otherwise sunny skies, mid to upper 90s with a heat index right around 105. Sunny skies, mid 90s on Thursday, and then Friday will end the week with sunny skies and a high right around 95. Saturday, sunny skies, 90 to 93 degrees. I'm meteorologist Sally Russell.

0: Lauren Talley on the Sound of Home with Walls. We are Russ and Nancy.
1: So I know there's something special about a man in uniform. You do picture high school Russ in my Burger King outfit.
2: Ooh.
1: Now, this was a polyester smock thing and a hat. It was brown, if I remember right.
0: Wasn't the hat like a paper hat?
1: No. It was a hat.
0: Oh, my goodness.
1: Yeah,
0: really?
1: It was a hat.
0: Okay.
1: Yeah. And anyway, I was doing my training shifts. This was actually a new Burger King that was being built. And I was doing my training shifts at an established Burger King. And we were just kind of, okay, you know, here's what goes on the Whopper. Here's what goes on the burger. Here's step one, two, three, go, you know. And, and you know, they started, you know, the orders were coming in and we were making them. And we got busy. I mean, and there were buns squirting out and meat slapping down and ketchup splattering. I was putting those burgers together.
0: Oh my goodness.
1: Okay? But you know, the comment that was made by my training manager,
0: yeah,
1: was that with all that going on, I didn't ask for help. I was doing it myself. I felt that was, you know, I was on this station and I had to, you know, do it all, you know, myself. But I was told that I could ask for help. Same thing is true in our lives. We get caught up in the downside of life, the bad things that come our way, and we're going to fight. We're going to try to fix it ourselves, and we're just going to wear ourselves out. We may wind up even getting mad at God because we were trying to do it ourselves. We've got to remember that He's there. Isaiah 43:2 says, when you go through deep waters, I will be with you. When you go through rivers of difficulty, you will not drown. It's not like okay, so I'm in the deep water. I got to quit pretending that I'm standing on dry ground. I've got to ask Jesus for help, and I've got to be willing to take that help. I mean, it just, you know, hey, I'm struggling. Will you walk with me?

0: The Sound of Home with Russ and Nancy. Every now and then, strolling through on YouTube, you'll see these things, you know, the toys of the 70s, toys of the 80s, and all of that. And every now and then, I'll stop and look at one of those. And one was the G.I. Joe's toys. And not the little bitty G.I. Joe, but the, what is it, 11-inch or whatever, 13, you know, whatever, the big one. They had the kung fu grip and the actual beard and stuff like that. I had all kinds of G.I. Joe stuff. I wish that I still had it, because some of that has got to be worth some money.
1: Because some of the strangest things can be auctioned off these days for a lot of money. I saw where the Seattle Mariners, they were giving out baseball cards. I mean, you know, at different games, but they give out different things to everybody that attends. It's just something fun for the kids. But there was a raccoon that went viral for some reason there in Seattle. So they called him Jimothy or something like that. So they thought they'd put Jimothy on a card. It's just a raccoon card. Well, one they made super special. It was the gold card.
0: Oh, okay.
1: So of all these 20,000 cards, one was gold. Okay? And so this little 13-year-old girl got this card.
0: Wow.
1: I know. It was pretty cool. It gets a little bit better than that, because this raccoon is ending up paying for part of her college education, because they were able to auction this card off, and the bidding got up to over $20,000.
0: Woo!
1: For a raccoon on a baseball card.
0: Now, see, if I still had my G.I. Joe stuff, I could auction it off and I could get the hay rake and baler.
1: Probably so.
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your Sound of Home forecast. A slight chance of a shower or two early, otherwise a clearing sky through the overnight. We will drop down into the middle 70s. A splash or dash shower, maybe a rumble of thunder, especially later on Wednesday. Otherwise, lots of sunshine, mid to upper 90s, a heat index near 105 to 110. Mid 70s with a clear sky Wednesday night. Thursday, lots of sunshine, a high near 95. And then heading into Friday with lots of sunshine, a high into the mid 90s. I'm meteorologist Sally Russell.

0: The talented Kreb family on The Sound of Home with The Cross. We are Russ and Nancy. One way to spread kindness and to just make someone's day is to be grateful. Yeah. I mean, you could be, hold the door open for them. And mm-hmm. they're like, wow, somebody sees me and is doing something nice for me. They don't even know me. Wow.
1: And then what do you say when somebody holds the door open for you?
0: You say thank you.
1: Yeah.
0: That little bit right there can go a long way mm-hmm. in changing a lot of attitudes and preconceived notions in our world. If we just sincerely say thank you and you're welcome.

0: time to where I liked mayonnaise on my sandwiches, and now I don't.
1: That is not a season of life.
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Heard the church bells chime, it was meeting time on a Sunday morning in spring. I took my place on

0: Legacy 5 on The Sound of Home with I've Been Changed. There's so many little things that can cause a change in somebody. It could be seeing them. And I don't mean just, you know, oh, there's somebody over there. No, actually doing something for somebody. It can make them feel seen and recognized and, wow, okay, I do mean something to somebody. That can change somebody. Believe it or not, listening to a song can change somebody's heart, because God is amazing on what he can use to make people hear and see him. I love when that happens. And we get stories from people that say, oh, wow, your station has been a lifeline for me. When I was going through some terrible situation, your station was there and got me through.
1: And the thing about that lifeline is that it doesn't do any good while it's still laying on the ground or hooked on the fence. You got to have somebody to throw that lifeline out. That's kind of what Kathy from Trenton, Missouri does when she makes her financial donation to the ministry of The Sound of Home. She's making that lifeline available for you.
0: Yeah, Kathy, she gives to support the ministry of KWFC. Kathy, thank you.
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0: The Sound of Home. Thanks for hanging out with Russ and I this evening. I have a cousin who has been in the service for, oh my goodness, a very long time. Mm-hmm. Since he was a youngster in his 20s, he's been in the National Guard. And he has had times of deployment, so many times. He is a husband and he is a father. He has 5 children. And right now, his family is going through a kind of a transition and a difficult situation. If I had to put myself in it, it'd be hard. He got back from deployment and was assigned to another area, another base here at home, which was nowhere near where they lived. So he was having to stay on base, but she was having to live at their home in Tennessee. And they had to go through, they've been doing everything they can to try and sell their home so mom and the family and the kids could get back with dad and be a family unit once again. And it's been hard. It's been a struggle. You know, the housing market is kind of crazy right now. Yeah. It's been a struggle for them to sell their home so they can, get back together and the kids have gone back to school. It's just been so hard. And I pray daily that God would reunite them. But see, that's just part of the struggles for those amazing warriors. We might look at it and think, well, that's not a warrior story. Well, it's a family being separated because he decided to be in service to his country. And that's hard for them.
1: What about your warrior? Your aunt, uncle, mom? What story do they have that you've heard and it's just like, wow.
0: Yeah.
1: We'd love to hear that story. We want to share that story because we want to understand more of what a warrior really is.
0: Yeah, we would love for you to share your story, maybe put a picture of them up. Not only do we want to celebrate them, we want to send one warrior and their family to Washington, D.C. Airfare from wherever you are, hotel accommodations. We've even already got a guided tour of the National Mall set up so you can see all those wonderful monuments. There's so much to see in D.C. And this is just a little way for us to say thank you for your service. Thank you for what you've done for the United States of America.
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They both began life as children and spent their early years growing up. She was raised in the hills of Virginia. He was a city boy in southeast Alabama. They met, fell in love, blah, blah, blah. Now they get to spend time with you on the radio. Russ and Nancy, doing life together with you.

0: The Sound of Home, it's Phillips and Banks and the Anthem. We are Russ and Nancy. Oh, Nancy.
1: Yes, dear.
0: This is made up of 10 million bricks. What is it?
1: Your bricks are small, so it really could be anything. I'm either going to say the Taj Mahal, Buckingham Palace, or the Leaning Tower of Pisa.
0: If you added the Empire State Building to your what-ifs, yeah, you would have been right.
1: The Empire State Building
0: made up of 10 million bricks.
1: That's pretty cool. That's close, right?
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0: Hey, that's Southbound on the Sound of Home, and the battle is not yours. We're Russ and Nancy.
1: I like that. Sometimes that battle is not ours to fight. God's going to fight it for us. Or maybe he's going to send someone to help us in that battle. That's the cool thing, the way God works. He sends other people to help us as we're going through things. When you read, I read Isaiah 43:2, it says, when you go through deep waters, I will be with you. When you go through rivers of difficulty, you will not drown. What if his help comes in the form of another person that is there to walk with you so you're not alone? What if his way of wanting us to be his hands and feet is for us to be looking for someone who is going through some deep water that we can help? So it's not just about when we're going through it. It's also looking to be his hands and feet to help someone else.

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